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Some test will come from his birth. This evening, early on, we shared the circumstances that led to his birth. Because he got vision of the Lord within the womb, his entire life he would spend surrounded with the thought of the Lord in his mind, and his life became a quest to find Sri Krishna. So the great sages once again mentioned, Suji bole ki he shaunak महाभागवत परीक्षित जब ब्राह्मण को शिक्षा पृथ्वी की रक्षा करने जन्म समय विद्वान आकर जैसे जैसे गुण है. He was endowed with the greatest of qualities from the moment that he was born, and because of it he followed in the footsteps of his father, and he followed in the footsteps of his elders. गंगा तीरे पे कृपाचार्य गुरु के जिसके यज्ञ देवता सम्मुख आकर अपने के भाग ले गया है. He did everything that was ordained by his family. You know, this family has been doing this. This is the more. This is what third, second, Mukesh, third Bhagavad. Yes. This family has. When they came to me, the first time that I did Bhagavad for this family, it is a tradition that they would have continued. Puran did it first. Then Mahadevan Kamala is sitting there. This is Mukesh's parents. They did it second. Mukesh took the mantle. This is the third that the family is doing. Actually, last night when we were going to eat, he asked me, he said, Baba, which one going to pick it up now? But this is the third Bhagavat that this family is doing, Saptaham. Third. So this is tradition of family, and it's important because a number of the younger people in this family is here. If you look at who is sitting, younger persons in the family are here. Number of the younger persons. To make this kind of commitment and dedication is not an easy thing. You have to have the blessing, but you also have to have the means. Mukesh family would have picked it up. And when Suzanne joined the family, she joined this tradition. Her family is also here. A lot of her family is here. In fact, her mother and I worked together many years ago before she. When I was much younger, I'm still young, but much younger, that's how our paths crossed. Her mother, her mom and I worked together. So she picked it up, and this is the tradition, and this is important. We're born into homes and families where we have noble traditions. But we don't pick it up. We pick up the traditions of other persons and other families who are not related to us, but we abandon the traditions that our families have. That should never happen. That should never ever happen. This is what defines you. Parikshit is grandson of Arjuna. God saved his grandfather. God saved his mother. And Sri Krishna, now this is the third generation of that family that Sri Krishna looks after. His father, his grandfather Arjun, his mother Uttara, and him. Three generations Sri Krishna extended his grace to. And this is what happens when you follow in the footsteps of those of your noble heritage and your values. That's why we don't abandon these things. That's why, like on mornings or whenever I see young people sitting for this, and they are. Yes, sometimes we say they don't follow, but there are number of young people that follow it. They do follow it. They do keep it up. They are here. And it's commendable that when you see them, this is what Parikshit was. From the moment that he was born, he knew the family that he was born to, and he knew that those traditions he will not give up. That's important, because at some crossroad in your life that is going to be tested, and somewhere along the line, whether it be for love or for something else, that
is going to be tested. And anytime you have a partner that requires you to give up who you are and where you have come from, that makes no sense. That's not love. That could never be love. That's why we stick to our traditions and our dharma. Not because we have anything against anyone or we discriminate or anything like that, but it's because of these traditions and these values. And this is what Parikshit did. Kisi kamay ke dacha ko besh dharan. Listen to what took place with him on one occasion. He was known as a protector, as one of course. Gau ke bel kapao so marta kaliyo ko dijibaj apne ke parakram racha ne pakada. Shaunak Rishi bole, hey Raja, Parikshit ko dijibaj kisle kaliyo ko pakada ho. I read in Hindi and I explain. Somebody messaged me one day and told me I need to stop reading Hindi because people don't understand that language. How many of you understand what I say in Hindi? Don't be ashamed to say no. But I explain it in English. The feeling that you get when I read it in Hindi, although you do not understand it, is it a different feeling? Or do you get the same feeling if I just talk it out in English? Although you do not understand it, let me ask you a question. And tolera sing Indian song? Yeah? And tolera sing Chaudhavi ka chand hoon. All you sing that? How much all you get, what I mean? But the feeling is there, and the feeling is there. If you sing it, oh moon, come and see me. Think you had the same meaning? Huh? But you don't understand the language, do you? But you sing the songs because it creates what? Yeah. An emotion. Not so? There's an emotion that is created here. And I told the person, I said, no. This is our dharma. This is our scripture. The language barrier will be overcome because we will explain. And now it have 1,000 different one ways. And all you have Google Translate. You know everybody have Google Translate. Now you have number of apps that you could go. Even if you go to a country and they speak in Russian, the person speaking Russian, you put on your phone, you forget Russian. Right here. When they cross and when the Gulf of Paria and they come and you don't understand you, and they put it down on the phone and they thing and they're talking and you talking English and them talking. And all they understand it? Eh? Mukesh live in Orlando now. Lots of Latino community there. Do they abandon their language? Do they abandon their language? Some of you guys, you all work with Latinos and all sorts of things. And do they still speak Spanish? Yes, they still speak it. Why do they speak it? Because it is part of their culture. The moment that we lose that, we lose who we are. And I told the person, I said, no, never. Never, never, never. The language barrier will be overcome. It have Google Translate. Akash is here this evening? No, he's not. One of my godson, while I read it in Hindi, pull up ChatGPT and it recorded my voice and translated everything I say in him. Can you imagine if I make a mistake here? Yes, that is overcome. That is the purpose of technology. That is what crosses the language barrier. And that's why this, how this is written, you cannot compensate for it. Some of the things I was telling Uncle, some of the things I tried to explain to you based on what I feel, but some of the things that I feel, I can't explain it in words. Even the Sanskrit is even more difficult. I attempt with my limited knowledge to share it with you. But this is what Bhagwan says. So, there was an incident, a very strange incident, that changed his life. Shaunak, the great Shaunak Rishi says, hey Raja Parikshit, Digabaj kisi liye kalyug ko pakda hoon. On one occasion, this great Parikshit grabbed and held on to Kaliyug, a king by the name of Kali. Pakda, he grabbed him. Raja ko chin dharne wale shudra kaun ko paav ko git marte hain. There was a strange incident of a conversation that took place between a bull
एंड ए काउ। जो लोग को प्रथा अपने के कोते हैं, दैट लिसन टू हाउ दिस सुट एक्सप्लेन्स, द ग्रेट नरेटर सुट सेज, जब परीक्षक कुडो जंगल को देश में वास्ते है, अपने चक्रक्षित राज कलु को आता ऑन द आउटस्कर्ट्स ऑफ 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

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Dharma is a broad term, means a lot of things. But for the sake of daily living, it means the ability to do right and wrong. Simple. 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This is dharma. And this is what we are guided to do. So both took place. And Shaunak Rishi waha Raja Parikshit dekho ki dhand hat mele shudratao ko kaas vesh kya ek purush gai aur bel ko maar rahe hain. 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

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She do so. 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

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He sees the person holding, of course, the instrument. The legs are broken, the cow is crying, and therefore, of course, koi bilpadya matma atma mante hain. Draw for yourself conclusion. Koi bhag Ishwar kehte hain, koi karma. Some blame their suffering on themselves. Some blame their suffering and misfortunes on God. Some blame it on karma. Koi swabhav prabhu mante hain. Some blame it on their own mode of action, their choices, their nature. They can't help themselves. Kisi tarak ardishu nishchay kiya hai, jis parameshwar icha sab jeev utpanna. But God knows, and all jeeves are under the watch of the Lord. Paramatma is mein aapke jaha pade apne ke buddhi vichar karna. The wise say that a smart person looks and sees and they know from the time. You don't have to tell them what is right, and that's important. You know what is the right thing. Don't let somebody come and tell you this is the wrong thing. The wrong thing and tell you this is the right thing. You know what is the right thing. Uncle was making the point yesterday morning. We met in a bhandara. And he was saying that as Hindus, we are smart enough. We know what is the right thing. Follow what is the right thing. So this is the same thing that is being elucidated here. That you know what is the right thing. Kisi naam ko batai sakte hain, kisi mujhe sadai. Whose name you want me to call? What you want me to say? Hey, Duryodhanam, dharma jab se bachan kahate, tu raja Parikshit chit savatan karke, dukhi hua hai, man mein vichar karo. Seeing the suffering that was there, he looked, analyzed, and he drew his own inference based on what. Vrishadab dhadan kiye, dharma hai. O bull, you are no other than the embodiment of virtue in the form of dharma. Aur God rupa dhadan hai. And this cow is no more than the earth herself. Vaha shudrata, shudra veshadhari hai. This king that is dressed, this person rather, that is just like a king, it is none other than the impelling force of the devta of Kali Yuga. He is the time spirit of the age of Kali. Is dushta dharma ko paav tod kar, dharani dar duk diya hai, Vasundhara Swami Paramesh Pradam chale ke, isliye aankhon mein aansu chinta rahe. When Krishna left the earth, he was the protector of the earth and the virtuous. And when he left, this is why she is crying. She is pained. Understand. Kali means the time that we live in, this age that we live in, the current age that we live in, that represents the king. The bull represents our choices in the form of dharma and our guidance. The earth represents society and the world at large. And what happens to us? As the time passes and it changes, so too the type of tendencies with the time. This age is a very terrible time. Godliness, kindness, humility, those things go down the drain.

Nobody has, everybody wants to be away from those things. Pride. Minus I, this becomes more prevalent in the age of Kali. And this is what Parikshit met. He was at a crossroads because his time will soon come to an end and another time will start. And that happens with us. When I was growing up, things were different. Now when a teenager like Shivesh and Atishya, two of my students are growing up, my age in Form 1 and Form 4, what I experience is different from what they're experiencing. We can try to understand it from a perspective by interacting with them, but what they experience and what we experience is two different things. My days didn't have the prevalence of cell phones and apps. Cell phones actually became more popular when I was in training college. It became popular when I was in training college. I wouldn't tell you how long that is because you got to calculate my age. But times change, things change. And with it also, swabhav, the nature of men also change. And that is what Parikshit, that's what worried him. Knowing that the time spirit of vice, of sinful actions, of cruelty is coming, that worried him. He was a barrier. And what is the barrier for us? Our upbringing. The type of values, that's why when we come from homes and our parents give us good values and they teach us something, not because they're coming down hard on you, you know. It is because they want you to do the right thing, that the day will come when you become a parent, you will understand. Don't think that they come down on you because, you know, I mean, they're human, they will have their moments as well. But it happens, and this is what Parikshit, he wanted a barrier. So that that age of vice and sinfulness will not overtake. So he makes the assertion that this is charan tutkar ek charan ko hai. You are standing on one leg, O bull, because tree has been broken. Tap satya sauch daya. Penance, truth, cleanliness, and mercy, compassion, these are your four legs. Parisri prasanga madh yaha teen hai. But they have been broken by the three negative qualities, pride, prasanga, and of course, tisra. They have been broken. Daan ek charan tumhara ro gaye hai. You only stand on one. And uske yaha kalyug ko todna chahta hai, kyunki jhoot bole se kalyug badhta hai. Kalyug is strengthened by falsehood. It is strengthened by falsehood, and this is falsehood, and this is what is overtaking. Kisi ki sati vasundara sriman padasparsha badesh mangalu ko rahe. This cow is grieving because the earth is being burdened by great sin. Burdened by those who are extremely selfish and think only of themselves and care not for the less fortunate and the good of others. And because of this, she grieves. Her heart is torn. Ek katin dukha hai. Very difficult pain that is there. So when he sees this, of course, tikshna kanga adharma kalyug ko bad nimit hai. 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When he draws his sword, Parikshit, because he's defender of it, and he attempts to destroy the age that is coming. You can't stop time. Whatever has to unfold will come. King Kali, the time spirit, of course, of the age of Kaliyuga, he bows to Raja Parikshit, Pranavachan ko, save me, O great one. O Bhai

Everything has been broken in you, O Great One. Only Daya remain. Only Dhan, of course, remains standing. Prithvi ko Daya de Shanti kiya hai. Yaha Parikshit Raja ko yuvas par Jodaj Singha Raja Dishtuk Arjuna. Ever since I have been here, of course, that is Prana Shakti Maya Bhai Mohit hai. Do not feel embarrassed. I will, of course, take care of you. And like this, my dear friends, Parikshit puts a hold on the destruction of Kali. Tab Raja Parikshit go, and Raja Parikshit, of course, when this happens, what will happen from here on tomorrow, we will hear on how his life unfolds yet again.

dear friends, as I mentioned in the beginning, of course, this brings us to the end for this evening. Mukesh and Suzanne celebrate their wedding anniversary. How much years, boy? 30 years. No up for renewal and thing, eh? All right. So they have a little mala that they would like to exchange, and Mukesh, of course, took the liberty of buying a little bit. You know, when I get married, all the husband had to buy gold for all every year. Hold on, now. Ladies, you all capitalize on that opportunity. They're supposed to buy a little gold for all every year, you know. Especially Diwali time, so a little bit of puja. Om Sri Kanda Chandanam Dibhyam Gandhatyo Somanovaram Bilepanam Surashesta Chandanam Prati Grahyatam Pushpamala Sajancha Varte Samyuktam Vaina Yojitam Maya

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Oh, Malyadi Sugandeni Malityadeni Ve Prabhu. Alright, give you a little gift now. Srishate Lakshmi, it's shining from here, so that'll be a good thing. Srishate Lakshmi Shapatkanya Bohun, and my too good without glasses in a way, I've seen the shine. Srishate Lakshmi Shapatkanya Bohun, Atre Pashve Nakshatrani Ropamashvina. It hooked good, nuts, help him hook that day. Help him hook that day. Long time here, hook chain. When is he like long time here, buy nothing good for she. Srishate Lakshmi Shapatkanya Bohodatre Pashve Nakshatrani Ropamashina Vyatamikan. God blessings to both of you, beta. You get it yet? Good? Beta, you buy a mala? God's blessings to both of you. Get it, Sam?

song says, of course, that I search and I roam the earth for finding Lakshmi, not knowing that she's seated right next to me. So boy, God bless you. This is a song that was written by my father. Of course, devotee looking for Lakshmi all over the place, but prosperity lies within him and next to him. God blessings to both of you. May you live to see many, many wonderful days and enjoy each other's company. This, my dear friends, has brought us to the end of Katha for this evening. We invite you to be here tomorrow during the day, leading into tomorrow nights and into the nights, and of course to conclude with us on Sunday morning. God's blessings to you. Thank you so much for being here. With these few words, Karehu Aarti ke liye, let us all stand as we glorify Bhagwan.

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Today, the 17th of August, 2026, is wishing you and yours the very best for a wonderful, fantastic Monday evening. And I do trust and hope that it has been an enjoyable one for you. Well, as we begin this evening's program, I'd like to dedicate this first selection going out to my father, Mr. Bal Maharaj, out there in Arima, and also remembering my mom, the late Sita Maharaj, no longer here on earth with us, but of course her memories continue to live on now and forevermore.

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Lucy Jarman, welcome back. And of course, beautiful bhajans. That's why we do it on a Monday evening. 3 hours filled with beautiful bhajans. So a wonderful start to the week.

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May I attain the glory of divine light. May this great glory never abandon me. May it never abandon my people, among whom let me be a speaker of truth.

meditate on the brilliant light of the Creator who has created the universe, who is worthy of worship, who is the embodiment of knowledge and light, who is the remover of all sin and ignorance. May He enlighten our intellect.

Atharva Ved. On a more earthly level, Atharva Ved touches upon subjects like our society and social structure, the science of yoga, the human physiology, its different ailments and their cure, and so on. But the word Atharva means that which is unwavering, unchanging. Thus, on a more spiritual level, the Atharva Veda expounds universal

O Vachaspati, the Lord of Speech, like the two ends of a stretched bow held together with a single bowstring, may our minds be intent on both this world and the world of the gods. May the Lord of Speech direct us to this end. Let the knowledge in me remain

It is morning, and we invoke Agni. We invoke Indra, and we invoke Mitra and Varuna. We also invoke Bhaga. We invoke Pushana and Brahmanaspati. We invoke Soma, and we invoke Rudra.

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O Arundhati, I call out to you as you fill this wound and heal it.

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May we accomplish all.

The waking condition, called the material condition, corresponds to the letter Ur, which leads the alphabet and breathes in all the other letters. He who understands gets all he wants, becomes a leader among men. The dreaming condition, called the mental condition, corresponds to the letter U. It upholds, stands between waking and sleeping. He who understands upholds the tradition of spiritual knowledge, looks upon everything with an impartial eye. No one ignorant of spirit is born into his family.

undreaming sleep, called the intellectual condition, corresponds to the third letter M. It weighs and unites. He who understands weighs the world, rejects, unites himself with the cause. The fourth condition of the self corresponds to Om as one indivisible word. He is whole, beyond bargain. The world disappears in him. He is the good, the one without a second. Thus Om is nothing but self. He who understands, with the help of his personal self, merges himself into the impersonal self.

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Sit around to you. We are Radio Geography 102.7 FM, the official voice of the Hindu community, based in the Republic of Trinidad and Tobago. Sit around to you wherever you are this morning. You're up and about doing your thing. Probably still at work. Plotting out your day. We're just just schooling it right about now. All in all, we say sit around to you wherever you may be, wherever we are connecting. Do hope that you have a really wonderful day ahead of you. Good to see our friends at Bagwan Sings. We go to 6 o'clock on the highways and the byways. We all do need it. So much energy in

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3: 15 after 5 o'clock, courtesy of friends at Bhagwant Singh's. 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Yeah, a little sprucing up, brightening up the outside. Find it all at friends at Bhagwant Singh's. Friends online, sit around you wherever you are. And you think you're going to have a not so good day.

you're going to have a good one. Of course you're going to have a good one. You know the way to goodness, and you'll share that with others along the way, bringing a smile to the faces of people. Yeah. Maybe a little under the weather. Take your medication and look after yourself properly. Highways and byways, you are probably early looking after the children this morning. Hope all is well with you and your family.

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2: 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You can call us 663-1027. We do connect with you, the Ram Logans. We say, see to Ram, to Sherry and your wonderful family. Do have a really, really great day ahead. I hope all is well with you and your family. I would like to wish my only brother Ryan Ram Logan for God's blessings, longevity, happiness, and success as he celebrates another birthday today. From his sister Sherry-Ann, his niece Sangeeta, and the entire family circle. Wow, I tell you, sisters, they don't ever forget, you know. Anyway, Ryan Ram Logan, happy, happy birthday from your sister and her family. The entire family, they do wish you all the success, blessings in life. Well, this one's good news. That's real. It says, Sitaram, Bansaj Dave from North Carolina, now in Prince's Tongue, visiting family. Hanuman's blessings to you and your family also, and to my family members and friends. Well, pal, doubles. And you know what? Something that, you need to go to Prince's Tongue if you want the real thing. That's the doodoo spango. Yeah, hope I pronounced it correctly. But I tell you, one of the most tasty mangoes you can ever eat. Prince's Tongue. Sit around to your friends out in that zone. Dave, I'm sure that you're heading for that this morning. Doubles and mangoes for desserts. Kim, sit around to you there. And your family, have a blessed and a beautiful Tuesday. You do take care also. And up and about, Sharon and Tolly out there, Tenet, sit around to you guys as you head out to your place of work. And if you're already there, you checked in already, hey, someone's really glad to get a relief to go, especially if you're security officers out there on the front line. Nurses, hey, sit around to you.

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3: 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So you do check them out, conveniently located just for you. A couple shout outs before we move on here to Lynette and her family out in the Tableland area. Glad to have you on. Shout out, sit around to you and your family up and about early as usual, getting your morning chores over with. Shalom Sohan to you there. Have a really wonderful day. Have a safe one as you continue with your day with wonderful people in mind. And if you haven't taken the children to check out their grandparents, maybe today's the day. And if you're holidaying back home like our good friend Bansraj, Raj, sit around to you. TNT would always be your home, and that's for real.

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2: May Lord Ganesh, the leader of Shiv's retinue, whose very thought ensures success, who carries on his shoulders the head of a beautiful elephant, who is a repository of wisdom and abode of blessed qualities, shower his grace. May that merciful Lord, whose grace enables the dumb to wax eloquent and a cripple to ascend an inaccessible mountain, who burns all the impurities of the Kali Age, be moved to pity. May the Lord, who ever sleeps on the ocean of milk, and who is as swarthy as a blue lotus, and has eyes resembling a pair of full-blown red lotuses, take up his abode in my bosom. May the crusher of Cupid, Bhagwan Shankar, whose form resembles in color the jasmine flower and the moon, who is the consort of the goddess Parvati and abode of compassion, and who is fond of the afflicted, be gracious to me. I bow to the lotus feet of my Guru, who is an ocean of mercy and is no other than Sri Hari himself in human form, whose words are sunbeams, as it were, for dispersing the mass of darkness in the form of gross ignorance. Jai Shri Ram.

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3: 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Officiating will be Pandit Navin Umarat Maharaj, to be assisted by Pandit Rohit Maharaj. 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
4: 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Everyone's heading to their place of employment, being productive. TNT, yeah, probably we had crossed.

crossroads, so who knows, who knows. But progress continues, development continues with people in mind. And reminding you, the Fab India Expo in Chicago is where every visit is a celebration of India's finest, from dazzling jewelry to delicious dosas. 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Sitaraman, welcome, where you get the positive energy to face your day. And the days that we are having in the world today, really, really busy on the ground, in the air. We look at happenings out there in the Gulf, and there are so many factors contributing. Here in TNT, development continues, and if you're a part of that, hey, we need to be patriotic people in order to take our nation forward. And that's for real. That's for real. Continue giving your support to the things that are right out there, the things that are correct, things that are needed. We need to, like children, bear in mind, they are the ones who would fit our shoes tomorrow. And hey, we want to give them a comfortable one to ride with. Our parents did their part and put us on a firm footing, and here we are now. I'm sure I'm not going to let all that just crumble now. No, you won't, you won't. Leonard Sitaram to you there, and to Angela Sitaram and her family. Glad to have you on with us there. Always a pleasure, always a pleasure. Friends out there in Kernahan, Mathura, Rampanalgas, Plum Road, Sitaram to you. Probably out there at Vega. I'm thinking, hey, I've got to head all the way to Port of Spain. Do it. We are 102.7 FM in the morning time, giving you the pickup that you so need.

got 20 minutes after the 6 o'clock in the Republic of Trinidad and Tobago. Friends out in the style of Tobago, sit around to you probably up the Eastern Caribbean, Guyana, Jamaica, wherever you connect in the diaspora. The power of the diaspora speaks volumes. Just check it out there. The research is already done. Just inform yourself about it all. 1 or 2, 7 in the morning time.

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3: 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You need to go to work. There are people out there who are looking for it, and it's it gets difficult at times. But if you have one, do your best to keep your job. 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Yeah, just saying, there are times that we may fall short, but then again, we try our best to make up. Yeah, that's all that we can do. Whatever's done in an improper way, we get back to it and try to make it right. And if you need to say sorry to someone this morning, you need to apologize for something that you should not have done or say, man up and do it. It's the kind of world we are living in, people. Yeah, just saying, kind of world that we are living in. For some, it doesn't take much to hurt them. Just a little tiny something and hey, they go. You got members in your family who are ill? Look after them together. Try your best to keep that unit intact. When it's fragmented, results can be disastrous.

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It's not about your feelings. It's about what you believe.

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1: 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Join Sunny Deol, Priti Zinta, Karan Deol, Shabana Azmi, Mithun Chakrabarty, and Vicky Kaushal in the unforgettable Batwara 1947 and witness an incomparable emotional narrative laced with stunning visuals and powerful performances that's guaranteed to resonate in the hearts of all those who cherish movies of excellence. Thrill to the magic of A.R. Rahman's scintillating music. Feel the heart-touching emotions as a mother's love, longing, and unwavering faith take center stage in the Batwara 1947 song, Kaha Chale Gaye Ho Ram, and experience true love, hope, and the tenderness of the sweet innocence in the romantic chartbuster, Tabassum. Be part of the simultaneous worldwide release of Batwara 1947, now showing and continuing exclusively at Caribbean Cinemas, South Park 10 in San Fernando, Twin City 8 in Twin City, Cine Central at Price Plaza in Chaguanas, and at Cinema City, Cineplex 3 in Day Bay. Jo pita shri ka
2: desh tha. Head to the incredible India Expo opposite the Center of Excellence at Mukoya, opening daily 10 a.m. to 8 p.m. with amazing products and great deals.

And that's for all times. And speaking of time, time for me to get out, gotta make way. Alicia comes up at the top of the hour with her presentation of Subha. Many thanks for the love, the calls, the messages, everything that you did in contributing to the program this morning. Say many thanks to you. Here's wishing you a wonderful day, and God willing, catch you tomorrow morning from 5 a.m. See you around to you, my friend.

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1: 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The regional award recognizes his leadership in advancing digital transformation and the modernization of public services. Minister Smith says the recognition strengthens his commitment to building a more modern, connected and responsive public service.
2: The focus on modernization is also helping to streamline business processes. Develop TT is expanding its online services to make approvals faster and easier to navigate. Minister of Planning, Economic Affairs and Development, Senator the Honorable Dr. Kennedy Swarat Singh, says the reforms will help reduce delays and give businesses and developers clearer timelines for approvals.
1: Support for business activity is also reaching the Sister Isle, with the Agricultural Development Bank introducing Tobago Loan Facility. The initiative will expand access to financing for Tobago farmers, fisherfolk and agribusiness operators. Agriculture and Fisheries Minister, Senator the Honourable Ravi Rajaram, says the facility will contribute to food security and economic growth.
2: Turning to education, regional leaders are looking at ways to strengthen systems across the Caribbean. Minister of Education, Dr. the Honorable Michael Dowlat, joined the CARICOM Education Ministers in Georgetown, Guyana for the 52nd meeting of the CARICOM Council for Human and Social Development. The two-day meeting focused on strengthening educational systems and addressing key social issues across the region.
1: With the new academic year approaching, work is underway to prepare schools across Trinidad and Tobago. The Ministry of Education's 2026 Vacation Repair Program is continuing at the El Socorro South Government ECCE Center. Acting Minister of Education, the Honourable Barry Padarath, who also serves as Minister of Public Utilities and Minister in the Office of the Prime Minister, visited the location and was briefed on the status of various projects.
2: Trinidad and Tobago is taking steps to reduce greenhouse gas emissions. The Ministry of Planning, Economic Affairs and Development, the Environmental Management Authority and the British High Commission launched the Pathways to Net Zero report. It outlines measures to reduce emissions from waste, agriculture, forestry and land use.
1: You've been listening to InfoWeek, news, events and deliverables of the Government of Trinidad and Tobago. This was a production of the Information Division, Office of the Prime Minister.
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Moments of despair, turmoil, and depression, we turn to Sri Hanuman Chalisa for strength, courage, and solace. In these 40 verses, we praise Sri Hanumanji as the ultimate example of bravery, devotion, and complete surrender to the Lord. Jai Hanuman Gyan Guna Sagar. O Hanumanji, you are an ocean of knowledge and virtue. 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

Sitaram and good morning everyone and a happy Tuesday. Welcoming you to the 18th day of August 2026. Program with Subah and I'm Alicia here taking you up until the hour of 10 a.m. my friends. Thank you and Sitaram going out to Dave Ram Sujit into the program Parampara. It is indeed a pleasure to have him. Remember you can join him again. Tomorrow morning at 5 a.m. for another wonderful programming. Right here on the Jaguti Network. Welcome our audience throughout the globe, my dear friends. Hoping that you had a restful evening and ready to take on whatever today may bring forth for you, my friends. 20 minutes into your 7 a.m. Sitaram. For those of you on the nation's roadways, at your workplace like myself, or at home now waking up to our sounds, remember my dear friends, you can WhatsApp us on the 312-3901. 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

yes, my dear friends. 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

And the beautiful Auntie Lynette will be celebrating her birthday this coming Thursday. That's right, Thursday, the 20th day of August. And we serenade her because, you know, she's called in. She says, Alicia, I know on a Thursday you have a shortened program. And her wonderful siblings, all her family members, would like to serenade Auntie Lynette as she celebrates yet another 365 days around the sun. So happiest of birthday to you, Auntie Lynette, and coming in from the entire Ramjetan family out there in George Village in Tableland. From Ricky, Lowry, and Sheree, not forgetting Marsha. Wonderful in-laws, Harry, Nadia, and Jennifer. Grandkids, Justin, Jordan, Kiran, Samara. All your friends, family, temple members, they all want to serenade you and wish you a happy, happy birthday, Auntie Lynette Ramjetan. Out there in George Village in Tableland, Bhagwan's choicest of blessings. Health and strength and prosperity to you, longevity to you, and may you enjoy your special day as we continue to serenade you. 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

0: set for masterclass epic entertainment from Amir Khan Productions comes But Water 1947, an emotional roller coaster on life, love, sacrifice, and resilience, punctuated by high octane action and patriotic fervor. Join Sunny Deol, Priti Zinta, Karan Deol, Shabana Azmi, Mithun Chakrabarty, and Vicky Kaushal in the unforgettable But Water 1947 and witness an incomparable emotional narrative laced with stunning visuals and powerful performances that's guaranteed to resonate in the hearts of all those who cherish movies of excellence. Thrill to the magic of A.R. Rahman's scintillating music. Feel the heart-touching emotions as a mother's love, longing, and unwavering faith take center stage in the But Water 1947 song Kahan Chale Gaye Ho Ram, and experience true love, hope, and the tenderness of the sweet innocence in the romantic chartbuster Tabassum. Be part of the simultaneous worldwide release of But Water 1947, now showing and continuing exclusively at Caribbean Cinemas, South Park 10 in San Fernando, Twin City 8 in Twin City, Cine Central at Price Plaza in Chaguanas, and at Cinema City, Cineplex 3 in Debe.
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2: A few minutes ago at the top of the hour, and that hour being 8 a.m., my dear friends. Welcome if you're just joining us.

Arabia Extensitor. I'm going now to Auntie Rupati in St. Helena. She's extending a blessed Tuesday to the entire Radio Jagriti world. Today, Radhika Prasad of Las Lomas, number one, celebrating her birthday. And greetings coming in from husband Roshan, to beautiful daughters Amrika and Anushka. Ganesh and the entire family, Ramesh and his family, and all other friends and families. Also the entire Bastia family as well. Wishing you health, strength, peace, happiness and love. Bhagwan's blessings to you now and always. So happy birthday to you, beautiful Radhika Prasad of Las Lomas number one. Special greetings from Auntie Rupati. We'll have something beautiful selection coming up very shortly for your listening pleasure. Sitaram and a blessed Tuesday to everyone. Would like to send out happy 40th wedding anniversary to Mr. and Mrs. Ganga and Mala Ramdeo. St. Helena Village in Piako, coming in from children in Dira, Imawati and Arun, sons-in-law Ravi and Michael, daughter-in-law Krishma, four grandchildren Emma, Isahai, Avania and Keshavi, also from the entire Rajbol Singh and Ramdeo family. So happy 40th wedding anniversary to Mr. and Mrs. Ganga and Mala Ramdeo of St. Helena Village in Piako. Wishing you guys many more marital and blissful years ahead of health, strength and prosperity and togetherness.

Well, right about now, we serenade a wonderful gentleman who's celebrating his birthday today. Such a milestone. Going now to a wonderful gentleman out there in Welcome Road in Kunupia, Mr. Boyd Hanraj. Happy 75th birthday to you. Love and blessings coming in from your beautiful wife, Marty, four children, Sandra and Ansel, sons in heaven, Sunil and Rajan Dhanraj, grandchildren, Brian. That's Brian, Dawn and Bran, Brandon, yes, Aditya and baby Amira, all your friends and family. Not forgetting, especially Sandra and Curtis. They all want to serenade you and wish you a happy, happy birthday to you, Uncle Boya. What better way to have this beautiful song to serenade you? As you celebrate your birthday, we wish you all the best of health and strength and happiness and prosperity. Thank you so very much, Sandra Dhanraj Williams. So Sandra, along with Auntie Marty, Curtis, Brandon, Brian, and not forgetting Bran and Dawn, baby Amira and Aditya, they all want to serenade you, Uncle Boya, along with your friends and family, and wish you a happy, happy birthday. Health, strength, prosperity, longevity to you. Do enjoy.

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1: The recently signed Manikin-Kukina agreement is being viewed as more than an energy sector milestone. This new chapter in Trinidad and Tobago's energy partnership is also being recognized as a diplomatic achievement. Minister of Foreign and CARICOM Affairs, the Honorable Sean Sobers, explains how the agreement, a first of its kind, highlights the role of diplomacy in creating an environment where cross-border resources can be developed in a manner that serves national and regional interests.
2: The Manikin-Kukina gas field is a cross-border field located 68 miles off of Trinidad's southeast coast and extends across the delimitation line between the Republic of Trinidad and Tobago and the Bolivarian Republic of Venezuela. Kukina is within Plataforma Deltana, Block 4, situated in Venezuela-controlled waters, and Manikin is in Trinidad and Tobago's Block 5B. In February of 2015, the government of the Republic of Trinidad and Tobago and the Bolivarian Republic of Venezuela signed a unitization agreement for the exploitation and development of hydrocarbon reservoirs of the Manikin-Kukina field to govern the exploitation and development of the cross-border hydrocarbon reservoirs within the unit area of the Manikin-Kukina field as a single unit. In the unitization agreement, the Bolivarian Republic of Venezuela and the Republic of Trinidad and Tobago agreed to the development of the cross-border field as a single unit, with reserves split being 66% and 34% for Manikin and Kukina respectively. The execution of the agreement today between BPTT and the National Gas Company is unprecedented, as it represents the first time in the Western Hemisphere that there has been an agreement for the development of a unitized cross-border field across the entire field. Again, Trinidad and Tobago, under the stewardship of Mrs. Basad Bisessa, has put itself on the energy map of the world.
1: Minister of Foreign and CARICOM Affairs, the Honorable Sean Sobers, speaking at the signing ceremony for the Manikin-Kukina Agreement between the National Gas Company of Trinidad and Tobago and BPTT. The minister says Trinidad and Tobago will continue to use diplomacy and international cooperation to advance the country's interests. The agreement involves resources that extend across an international maritime boundary, making cooperation and sustained diplomatic engagement essential to its development.
3: This was a production of the Information Division, Office of the Prime Minister.
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Welcome back, dear friends. And to another hour of the program Sabah for this Tuesday morning. If you're just joining us, Jai Sitaram to you and yours. Hanuman Baba's blessings. To each and every one of you, extending Sitaram to Basi Sitahal, out there in St. Helena. Nice to have you with us. The lovely Sharon and her family connected with us. May you have a lovely day, Sharon. Geeta and David Devna right now there in Canada. Nice to have you with us. Mr. Himnath Simangal, Jai Sitaram to you.

And we have the beautiful Nisha in our company. Sitaram to you, Nisha. Hard at work, enjoying. Took the time or just to send a quick message to let us know that she's locked on. May you have a beautiful day. And yes, to you. To you as well, Mr. Himnath Simangal, out there in beautiful Perseverance Village in Coover, as wishing you a lovely day.

Antikali Motilal. Antikali are there in a beautiful Papuri Road in Barakpur, is extending Hanuman Baba's blessings to all listeners and sending out happy, happy birthday greetings going out to dear beautiful niece, Suzanne Chaitram. Yes, wishing you all the best, Hanuman Baba's blessings. May you have the very best of good health, strength, success, prosperity, and all that your heart desires. Much love and blessings from your eldest auntie and uncle, and Uncle Gauli and Uncle Auntie Gauli and Uncle Brijlal, and your cousins Rajesh, Shani, Ricky, Andy, and the adorable granddaughter there, that's Haley. All from Papuri Road, Lengua Village. We wish you all the best, the beautiful Suzanne Chaitram. May you have a most enjoyable day. Coming in from Auntie Gauli and Uncle Brijlal and all your siblings, they wish you a really great and most beautiful day. Happy birthday, my dear. Enjoy Rambi soon in our company, and she's wishing a happy Tuesday to everyone. Hanuman Baba's blessings always to you, beautiful Indra. And the Rambisoon family. Always indeed a pleasure to have each and every one of you connected with us in some way or the other. Thank you so very much for always taking the time out to message. And also we serenade a beautiful young lady who is celebrating her birthday today. That's a beautiful Zabira Mohammed. Happy, happy birthday to you, Zabira, out there in Brooklyn, New York City. All the best of health, strength, happiness, prosperity to you, Zabira. From husband Shiraz, kids Jamal, Jamil, and Zara, your beautiful grandchildren. And not forgetting your wonderful sisters, Auntie Sheila, Auntie Jamil, Auntie Farida, and Sally as well, and their families. All your friends in New York City and Trinidad, all family members, they serenade you for the beautiful person that you are. They wish you all the best on your special day. Happy, happy birthday to you, lovely Zabira Mohammed.

that's a classic one there. Time from the movie Adi Prus. And our time up to 8:30 in Trinidad and Tobago. Good morning, Sito Ram, if you're just joining us. Welcome you to the program. Subah, I'm Alicia here in your company.

We have Sanja Sitaram going now to Veera. She says she is wishing her mom Toya Richard Street in Felicity. Was always in our company on Radio Jagriti. Hanuman Baba's blessings. Coming in from a grandson there. So Darren, lots of love to you, Mama. Wish you guys the most beautiful day. Thank you so very much, Veera. The lovely Sita is in our company. She's locked on and listening in. And Sita here is wishing you a beautiful day, my dear. Baba's blessings going out to the beautiful Chan. She says she's absolutely enjoying. Chan, have a beautiful Tuesday. 663-1027 off the air calls. That's landline calls for those of you who are not on WhatsApp. And yes, we do have WhatsApp. 312-3901. Taking the time out to extend Sitaram and good morning going out to Auntie Polly in our company. Welcome to Sweet Trinidad and Auntie Polly. And here's to wishing you a most beautiful vacation from New York City into Trinidad and Tobago. Have a beautiful Tuesday. Hanuman Baba's blessings to you.

also taking a time out to serenade a wonderful gentleman out there in Dow Village in California. A very wonderful gentleman, very kind-hearted, always willing to go the extra mile and always smiling. Mr. Dave Ramlakhan, happy, happy birthday to you. 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

there's a Gaia Twins Orchestra featuring the voice there of Nadia Maharu. Bringing our time up to just about 13 minutes to go at the top of the 9 a.m. hour on this 18th day of August 2026. Taking the time out to extend Sitaram today as well. She is sending Sitaram to her children, Adesh and Dinesh and Suresh. Also Devika and Dinesh Buru. Six grandkids, wishing them Hanuman Baba's blessings to them now and always.

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yes, a wonderful voice day of the late great Anil Bhima. Bringing our time up to just a couple seconds to go at the top of the 9 a.m. hour. Coming up at 9, remember we do have Eye on Business News, and this will be followed by the Hanuman Chalisa, who is run down by our beautiful children for SDMS Schools. So we're sharing that with you, my dear friends, this morning, right here on Radio Jagriti. So stay with us. We'll be back just after the Hanuman Chalisa.

0: Sita Raman, welcome to Charity's Iron Business segment. Share the details. I am Jason Kalu. Digicel is stepping up investment in Trinidad and Tobago, expanding its fiber network, mobile capacity, security infrastructure, and connectivity to Tobago while hiring more salespeople, technicians, and support staff as the telecommunications companies see stronger demand. Digicel Group CEO Marcelo Cataldo said the local operation was drawing even as the wider group continues to restructure around a leaner, more decentralized business model and greater use of artificial intelligence. To international business news, some of your favorite North American candies are getting a makeover. Top sellers like M&M's, Skittles, and Starburst are taking out artificial food dyes. ABC News has more.
1: The iconic candies getting a makeover. 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
2: What is the biggest challenge of changing the colors?
3: I think it's twofold. I think it's the vibrancy, and I think it's the scale.
1: Candy maker Mars, giving GMA an exclusive look inside their labs and factories across the country to see how the new recipes, incorporating colors found in nature, like beet juice for red, turmeric for yellow, and a combination of those plus spirulina for green, came to be. These new M&Ms produced here in Hackettstown, New Jersey, but even after decades of work, two colors have been tougher to crack. Brown and blue.
3: Blue is the challenge. There aren't very many blue vegetables. We're using something called spirulina. That spirulina is a tricky thing to handle at scale. But I want to reassure everybody they're not going away.
1: At the Skittles factory here in Waco, Texas, perfecting the purple color with purple grape proved to be the biggest challenge.
4: The challenge came in the variability of the color from batch to batch. These were all made with the same formula, so the variability was coming from the process. So our research and development teams had to work in the factory looking at different process variables to get the color to be very consistent.
1: Mars isn't the only company hard at work in the factory. The FDA is working to phase out artificial food dyes, and more companies have pledged to do it.
5: I think a large part of the motivation from companies to remove these food dyes from their products is from the public, with more information coming in about the possible links to poor outcomes like cancer.
0: Well, this was the I'm Busy segment. I am Jason Kalu.

0: 102.7 FM, आपका धर्म आपका स्टेशन रेडियो जागृति.
1: I just want to say a few words about my deep appreciation and recognition of the job that this current administration in Trinidad and Tobago is doing and how much it means to us in the United States to have partners here in Trinidad who are as eager as we are to engage for the good of each of our people.
2: United States Deputy Secretary of State Christopher Landau. The U.S. Deputy Secretary was speaking at the ribbon-cutting ceremony, officially opening Ibis Steel Company of Trinidad and Tobago Limited. His engagements locally also include meeting with Prime Minister the Honorable Kamla Pisan-Bisesa SC to further strengthen the bilateral relationship. The recommissioning of the Ibis Steel Company represents more than the restart of an industrial facility. It is an opportunity to restore jobs, strengthen local capacity, and position Trinidad and Tobago for a greater role in global supply chains. Minister of Works and Infrastructure, the Honorable Jolene John, says the decision to restart the facility builds on resources that already exist in the country.
3: Every serious industrial economy would rather restart the plant and build a new one. Restarting is faster and cheaper, and it puts local hands back on machinery they already know. The furnaces, rail, berths, switchyards are already here. The men and women who know how to run the plant are also here. In Trinidad and Tobago, in the constituency of Couvre, North, South.
2: Minister John also highlighted the potential for this country to expand its role in the global vanadium supply chain.
3: There is what lies beyond the steel vanadium. The assessment is that Trinidad and Tobago could supply up to estimated 50% of the United States demand for that metal. Imagine a country of 1.4 million people becoming a material part of the supply chain of the largest economy on earth, not as a supplicant, but as a supplier.
2: Minister of Works and Infrastructure, the Honorable Jolene John. The minister stressed that investment must be accompanied by deliberate training and employment opportunities as government remains focused on ensuring that industrial investment translates into tangible benefits for citizens and contributes to sustainable national development.
4: This was a production of the Information Division, Office of the Prime Minister.
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1: Oh yes, that's right, my dear friends. As we welcome you to our third hour for this Tuesday, 18th day of August 2026. Sitaram going out to Jason Kalu for the Thailand Business News. Then here's Rehan, the Hanuman Chalisa version done by one of our SDMS schools. As always, on a Tuesday morning at this time, San Francisco Hindu School was the featured school. Right here on Radio Jagriti, 102.7 FM. Alisha is my name if you're just joining us. Jai Sitaram to you and yours. Extended Sitaram going out to Auntie Betty Singh out there in Albany and her beautiful family. Always nice to have you with us. Uncle Roy sending blessings to him. To Roma, Sunny, Dylan, Ishan, Amrit and Veer. Extended Sitaram. And sending lots and lots of blessings going out to Indira Balgobin. Sending blessings to her family, her children, grandchildren, good friends. Blessings to everyone. Wishing them a great day. And to you as well, Indira and the Balgobin family. Much love and blessings ahead to you. Carol Das says, Alisha, please send birthday greetings to my loving grandson, Jovan. Wishing him all the best. Bhagwan's blessings from his parents, Marlon and Savi, sister Dana. Also wonderful grandparents, Carol and Robin and the Das family, Auntie Trisha and the rest of the home circle. They wish you, Giovanni, happy, happy birthday. Blessings to you. Have a beautiful day. Auntie Sandra Kisson out there in Matilda Village in Princesstown is in our company and she says, Alisha, sending blessings to my wonderful children, my grandson Charles. Oh yes, sir. To her grandsons, Aditya. To her grandsons. Alex and Sanjay. Yes, we have Stephen, Ricky and daughter-in-law Shelley. Love and blessings to you. So yes, we send blessings and Hanuman Baba's guidance on a beautiful Tuesday to you, Auntie Sandra Kisoon. Once again, sending blessings to Steve, Ricky, Alex, Sanjay and Shelley. Most lovely day to you out there in Matilda Village in Princesstown. Yes, I did have a message open with grandson Charles. That's right. So, Auntie Elsie, she says, happy Tuesday to everyone. Sending Hanuman Baba's blessings to grandson Charles and to all her family members, brothers, sisters, and children. Wishing them a beautiful day. Sitaram going now to the beautiful Charlene out there in Bamboo number 3. She says she's late for work, but it's worth it because she just had to stay back to listen to these beautiful bhajans. But Charlene here is wishing you a most lovely day and thank you so much for your kind words. Productive week ahead to you, my dear.

Sitaram, Sitaram, and good morning, going out to the beautiful Auntie Lucille and Uncle Harry out there in Lunch Park, Chicuanas. We send love to son-in-law Mark, to Sunshine Arvin, Priya and Anna, and not forgetting grandkids Lakshmi, Priya and Vinita. Wishing you all a lovely week ahead. Hanuman Baba's blessings at your side, Auntie Lucille. A great Tuesday out there in Lunch Park in Chicuanas.

Marlene Mohammed is in our company. She says, Alicia, Sitaram to everyone. I would like to send happy birthday greetings going out to Mila. Mila, well, happy birthday to you, my dear. Coming in from your sister Marlene, and also a blessed birthday to you, Mila. And also, good morning to Stephen Valentine. Stephen, have a great day for Marlene and her family. And we send blessings to the Mohammed boys out there in Bang Village and Karapichaima from Marlene, wishing you all a beautiful day. Sitaram Alicia would like to send greetings. 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Shanti Madhu.

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Wishing you a lovely, lovely day. And that's Mr. Ramke. 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Have a great day.

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Pagana time up to 9:37 in Trinidad and Tobago. Welcome if you're just joining us, my dear friends. Oma Pasad out there in San Fernando enjoying Subha this morning. Extending Hanuman Baba's blessings to everyone. Thank you so very much and have a beautiful day. Sitaram going out to Jane from Endeavour. Nice to have you on board with us. Sitaram to you. And all your friends and family are there and Endeavour Shukwanas.

extend and Jay Zidaram going now to the beautiful Auntie Betty Singh and her family in Albany. Also to Mr. Rocky and our company as well. And we have another Auntie Betty. Auntie Betty Basdeo and her family are there in the San Juan area. Always nice to have you with us. Auntie Joyce and the Mahabir family would like to wish everyone a happy, happy Tuesday. Thank you so very much, Auntie Joyce. Blessings to you, my dear. A very special selection is lined up for a very special parivar, the Bhagwandas parivar. We send love and blessings and Hanuman Baba's strength to carry you through. Beautiful Kim and Deo, Kevin and Simran. 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

0: 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Thrill to the magic of A.R. Rahman's scintillating music. Feel the heart-touching emotions as a mother's love, longing, and unwavering faith take center stage in the But Water 1947 song Kaha Chale Gaye Ho Ram, and experience true love, hope, and the tenderness of the sweet innocence in the romantic chartbuster Tabassum. Be part of the simultaneous worldwide release of But Water 1947, now showing and continuing exclusively at Caribbean Cinemas, South Park 10 in San Fernando, Twin City 8 in Twin City, Cine Central at Price Plaza in Chaguanas, and at Cinema City, Cineplex 3 in Debe.
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2: Well, my dear friends, just a few minutes to go at the top of the hour of 10 a.m. Community news coming up at the top. Nadia and Ravi, Akash, Avinash, Ariana, blessings to you guys. Auntie Tara Devlal, namaste to you, Auntie Tara, and the Devlal family. Extending Sitaram, love and blessings going out to parents John and Sylvia Ramjit Singh of Ravin Saab. Hanuman Baba's blessings to you both from your loving daughter Sherry. Thank you so much, Sherry. And send love and best wishes and a beautiful day to John and Sylvia Ramjit Singh. Hanuman Baba's blessings to everyone coming in from Auntie Lena out there in Kunupia. We have Nirmala Sukoon enjoying the program. Sitaram to her dad, Mr. Kumar Sukoon, baby girl Avantika, wishing you a beautiful and most lovely, lovely day. Thank you so very much, Nirmala. Well, my dear friends, always a big thank you to each and every one of you for spending your time with me. Tomorrow morning back with you. Hanuman Baba's blessings of guidance to you now and always. Requested selection that will take us up to our community news. Jai Sitaram, everyone.

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2: The Granville Hanuman Mandir cordially invites you and your family to their Rudra Path and Shivling Puja on Tuesday, 25th August 2026, starting at 5 p.m. Officiating will be Pandit Navin Omodat Maharaj, assisted by other pundits of the Sanatan Dharma Mahasabha. The Lower Magbean Shiv Dwadas Jyotirling Mandir, STMS Branch 153 of the Southern Main Road Magbean Kuva, invites all to Tulsidas Jayanti celebrations on Wednesday, 19th August, starting at 6:30 p.m.
1: Narendra Ojar Maharaj and Devi Kisun cordially invite you and your family to join in 9 nights of Devi Yagna to be held at their residence, Calcutta Road No. 1 in Freeport, commencing on Friday, 21st August and terminating on Saturday, 29th August. Kumari Puja will be held on Friday, 28th August. Devotional hours will be from 5:30 to 9 p.m. Officiating will be Pandit Satnarayan Maharaj, to be assisted by Pandit Navindra Maharaj. The executive and devotees of the Port of Spain Hindu Mandir invite one and all to their Sunday morning service to be held on Sunday, 23rd August 2026 from 8 a.m. Pandit Paitaram Sunarayan Maharaj, better known as Pandit Chilo and family, cordially invite you and yours to attend a 7-day Bhagavat Yagna to be held at the Sumat Sabha Mandir, Branch No. 6, Temple Street, Chankatrace, El Socorro. Devotional hours will be as follows: Sunday, 16th August, 6 to 9 p.m., Monday, 17th August to Saturday, 22nd, first session, 10 a.m. to noon, and second session, 6 to 9 p.m., Palana Puja, Wednesday, 19th August, Govardhan Puja, Thursday, 20th August, and concluding session, Sunday, 23rd August, from 10 a.m. to noon. Officiating will be Pandit Abhedanan Prasad Sharma, to be assisted by Pandit Totaram Maharaj. The Ganesh Mandir, SDMS Branch 102, of Corner Jonathan Trace and Fernando Lane, Esmeralda Canupia, invites all to a month of devotion, discipline and divine blessings on 24th August from 6 to 8 p.m. nightly. The Munra Road Shiv Mandir of Lightpole 100, Munra Road Canupia, cordially extends an invitation to join in the sacred observances of Shravan Somvar, Rudra Abhishek and Rudripath devotions on 24th August 2026. Devotions begin at 5:30 a.m. Devotees are invited to make offerings of bay leaves, milk and prasad. Officiating will be Pandit Navin Omadath Maharaj and Pandit Rohit Maharaj. Shri Mukesh and Srimati Susan Ramcharan of 614 Parakeet Court, Kissimmee, Florida, cordially invite all to join in Bhagavat Mahapuran Yagna, Bhagavat Saptaha, at the Munra Road Shiv Mandir, SDMS Branch 111 of Lightpole 100, Munra Road, Canupia, commencing on Sunday, 16th August and terminating on Sunday, 23rd August 2026. Shri Krishna Janam Puja will take place on Wednesday, 19th August and Govardhan Puja on Thursday, 20th August. Hours of devotion daily will be as follows: 9 to 11 a.m., 2 to 4 p.m., and 7 to 9 p.m. Officiating will be Pandit Navin Omadath Maharaj of Lendor Village, Shaguanas, and puja will be conducted by Pandit Rohit Maharaj. All Brahmins, sadhus, and kirtan groups are welcome.
2: 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Puja begins 5:30 p.m. nightly. The Aruka Ramdev Hindu Dharmashala of Victoria Street, Aruka, invites you to their Gyan Yajna commencing on Sunday, August 23rd to Sunday, August 30th, 2026. 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

time check in the Republic of Trinidad and Tobago, 13 past 10 o'clock. Sitaram, good morning TNT, and good morning world. Welcome, welcome to your Tuesday, Shandar. Today, Tuesday, 18th August 2026. Yours truly, the Sunshine Girl, Shirvani Sukhai, signing into your musical company up until 2 p.m. And here's hoping that your Tuesday is terrific thus far, that you're enjoying your day already. And of course, counting your blessings. As always, coming up at 10:30, we've got your phone calls live at 663-1027. Your WhatsApp messages go to 312-3901. In the next hour, we've got your Chalice of the Day, as well as your health segment at noon, our lunchtime prayer and major news. At 12:30, Hablo Español. 12:45, your tech segment. And 1 till 2, we've got our Modern Bollywood Hour. Thank you so much for joining with us, friends, wherever in the world you are, across the oceans and the continents, as far as Australia, Antarctica, Europe, Asia, the Americas, Canada, Africa. A warm welcome to you to Radio Jagwiti's premium program, Shandar. We're going to have a whole lot of fun today, as always. So keep it right here with us for the right mix of music, inspiration, enlightenment, and entertainment to take you through your mid-morning into mid-afternoon. We started off with music from Janwar of the year 1999. Here's music from Jab Pyar Kisi Se Hota Hai. The year 1998, yeah. Staying with the music of the 1990s, yeah. For the next few selections. Yeah.

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Jai Sitaram, join us on radio and TV Jagriti for live broadcasts of a Bhagwat Mahapuran Yagna hosted by Shri Mukesh and Srimati Susan Ramcharan of Kissimmee, Florida at the Munra Road Shiv Mandir of Munra Road, Kanupia. 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The concluding session will take place on August 23rd from 9 a.m. to noon, live on radio and TV Jagriti. Officiating will be Pandit Navin Omadath Maharaj, to be assisted by Pandit Rohit Maharaj. Sitaram, and thank you for choosing radio and TV Jagriti. Well, currently, friends, on TV Jagriti, the first session, the morning session for today is on. The afternoon session will be live as well on TV Jagriti, 2 to 4 p.m. And of course, live on both radio and TV Jagriti, 7 to 9 p.m. Beautiful Bhagwat Yagna, hosted by Mukesh and Susan of Kissimmee, Florida. You are all invited, that's a reminder, to attend at the Munra Road Shiv Mandir. And officiating, of course, as you just heard, is President of our Pandits Parishad, the distinguished Pandit Navin Omadath Maharaj. Special blessings to Auntie Betty Singh of Albany in New York, locked on. All the very best to you, Auntie Betty. Have a most awesome Tuesday. Thank you for checking in. Good morning as well to Angela Sitaran. Wishing everyone a blessed Tuesday. Good morning to Tisha B. Pat out there in Florida. Thank you so much for logging on to us via the World Wide Web, Tish. Enjoy your day. Greetings to Ravi Lalman. Also touching base via 312-3901. Delighted to have you on board, Ravi. Hanuman Baba's blessings to you and your wonderful family. Sitaram to Tina Ramnarayan out there on the Southland. Happy Tuesday, Tina. Much love to you and yours. I hope you're having a beautiful morning. Thank you so much for sharing it with Shandar and Radio Jagriti. Keep smiling always, my dear. Lots of love to Elsie of Williamsville. Wishing everyone Hanuman Baba's blessings, a great, blessed and safe day to her children and her grandson Charles. Thank you for your message, El. Lots of love to Auntie Droopy out there in St. Helena and the entire Rajpal Singh family. We also have with us Sherry Ann Jagesa. A terrific, blessed and beautiful Tuesday to you, my dear. All my love as well to Auntie Sylvia and Uncle John Ramjit Singh out there in Ravin Sab. Lots of love to Robbie, as well as to the boys, Brian and Ian. Greetings to the governor, the star boy, Kalyan Musadeen of Red Hill and Dabadi with us. And Meera Sipasad of Gupta Trace Mission Road in Freeport, extending a special good morning to her lovely friend, Savi Suknanan. She is dedicating this one especially for you, Auntie Savvy. From Bobby of the year 1973. After this one, two messages. And we head to your phone calls live, 663-1027. Get set to punch us up.

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3: Alrighty then, 27 to go before the top of 11. Time to head to the phone lines. 663-1027. 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How are you enjoying your Tuesday? 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
3: Sure.
4: Okay, the movie is Barka, that is 1959 movie. And the song is Agni. Chirag Hai Uski Chalengi Kya by Mohammed Rafi.
3: All right, I'll definitely find that one for you, Dolly.
4: And you know, that is a prenum song.
3: It is, I'm sure, from the black and white era of Bollywood.
4: Well, I never saw them, but I know them.
3: Okay, lovely. Right. It's coming up for you.
4: Okay, thank you. Sitaram, bye.
3: Jai Sitaram, bye-bye.
4: Bye.
3: Sitaram, good morning.
5: Hi, Sitaram Shivani.
3: Sitaram Aunty Deya, how are you today?
5: I'm great this morning, and how are you?
3: I am good. No complaints at all?
5: No complaint. And nice weather, nice sunshine.
3: Yes,
5: well, I just want to send Hanuman Baba's greetings to my children, Adish, Dinesh, Suresh, my daughter and son-in-law, Devika and Dinesh Budu, my 6 grandchildren, my daughters-in-law. And may Hanuman bless them with health, strength, and happiness. And can I request a song?
3: Sure, tell me.
5: I want to hear Hanuman Bhajan this morning, Bolo Bolo Hanuman.
3: The original one or the one by Anil Bhim?
5: Anil Bhim.
3: Okay, sure.
5: Thank you, Shivani. You have a blessed day.
3: You as well, Aunty Deya.
5: Bye.
3: You're welcome. Bye-bye. And we continue along. Sitaram?
6: Hello, good morning. Sitaram Shivani.
3: Sitaram, and good morning.
6: The one and only sunshine girl, how are you this morning?
3: I am great, my dear. And how are things with you?
6: Everything is all right. Enjoying the day with premium music.
3: Sandar? Yes, that's the way it should be.
6: You know who's calling, right?
3: This is Mira, right?
6: Yes,
3: from Rosilac.
6: Okay, yeah. Thank you so much for keeping us warm with the sunshine.
3: You're welcome. It's my pleasure to entertain you every day.
6: Right, thank you for the entertainment. Very good. I want to say good sitaram to all the Jagati family, mm-hmm. all the callers, the listeners, and to my children. May they have a blessed day and be safe.
3: Okay. And what selection would you like to hear today, Meera?
6: I want to hear an old selection from Digirat.
3: Mm-hmm.
6: It's Lata. I don't know if it's Lata who's Suman Kellan, who wrote 1 or 3, 2.
3: Okay.
6: I'll give a little piece.
3: Sure.

0: Wow, I got it, yes. That's a beautiful song.
1: Very nice.
0: So yes. Thank you for that request. We'll definitely play.
1: Okay, thank you so much, Ivani. Be safe and God bless you all the time.
0: God's blessings to you as well, Meera. Take care.
1: Okay, bye.
0: Thanks. Bye-bye. Good morning, and Jai Sitaram.
2: Jai Sitaram, my sunshine, and how are you?
0: I am good. I'm happy you got through this morning, Oma.
2: Good.
0: I know you tried very hard yesterday.
2: Yes, I'm happy too. I'm just sitting and relaxing and listening to your lovely voice. You know, you make me so happy in my home.
0: I'm so happy to make you happy every day.
2: Yes, I am happy in my home. With you around, oh gosh, it's so nice. Well, I would like to wish everyone, my Jagruti family, Durga Mata blessings to all of them, mm-hmm. and my family and friends, Sitaram to everyone. Thank you.
0: You're welcome, my dear. Thanks for calling. And what selection would you like to hear today?
2: I would like to hear a song from Mere Sanam of your choice when you get to it.
0: Okay, sure. I'll choose one for you.
2: Okay, take care. Bye.
0: Bye-bye. That's Uma Prasad of San Fernando. Yes, I knew you would get through today, Uma. One final call before we get back into the music. Sitaram?
3: Hi, Sitaram Shivani.
0: Sitaram, Mr. Muhammad, you're just in time. Good morning.
3: I know you're asleep, a little space for me.
0: Yes, I must save some space for a wonderful singer.
3: I heard a song from Bobby, and I saw the movie, mm-hmm. and I like how Dimple Kapadia acted in that movie.
0: Okay, it was her debut film, by the way.
3: Yeah, I saw the film.
0: Yes.
3: Long, long time ago.
0: In the 70s.
3: Right. So I'll give you a little piece of that song. I did it one time for you already.
0: Mm-hmm.
3: But I just like the song.
0: Okay.
3: I want to put it across to you. Another day, I'll sing Jeevana Deepaka Ke Prakashaku, right?
0: Oh, yes, that's a lovely one. Sure, you go right ahead, Mr. Muhammad.
3: Nishayal to nai, Nishayal to nai, Magal hasi. जब से देखा मैंने तुझको मुझको शायरी आ गई मैं काफिल तो नहीं मगर हंसी जब से देखा मैंने तुझको मुझको आशिकी

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1: Absolutely beautiful, Mr. Muhammad. You sound like a local Shailendra Singh there. So very well done.
0: Well, sometimes the voices blend into the movie singers, and sometimes it blends into other singers, and I had to choose which songs I want to sing that my song could blend into.
1: Of course, that your voice can blend into. I think your voice can blend into anything. You're that good. So keep it up.
0: I want my voice to blend in with your voice.
1: It's blending in right now because we're chatting, we're having a conversation.
0: All right, it's nice to hear your lovely voice again.
1: Thank you so much, Mr. Muhammad. Jai Sitaram. And you never know, we can do a singing collaboration together as well in the future. So after Mr. Muhammad does his first recording, the second could be a collaboration between himself and the Sunshine Girl. Why not? Sounds exciting. Thank you so much to all of our live callers this morning for touching base this terrific Tuesday. Dolly Dolina Ramnath of Karapachaima, Auntie Dea of Pond Street Extension, Laramain, Meera Sundar Singh of Rosulak, Oma Prasad of San Fernando, and the singing star boy, Mr. Yusuf Muhammad of Claxton Bay. Dolly, this one from Baraka is just for you.

love the request today, Dolly. That one's from Baraka of the year 1959. And we're dedicating the next one for Auntie Dea of Pond Street Extension in Laramie.

0: 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Join Sunny Deol, Priti Zinta, Karan Deol, Shabana Azmi, Mithun Chakrabarty, and Vicky Kaushal in the unforgettable Badwada 1947 and witness an incomparable emotional narrative laced with stunning visuals and powerful performances that's guaranteed to resonate in the hearts of all those who cherish movies of excellence. Thrill to the magic of A.R. Rahman's scintillating music. Feel the heart-touching emotions as a mother's love, longing, and unwavering faith take center stage in the Badwada 1947 song Kahan Chale Gaye Ho Ram, and experience true love, hope, and the tenderness of the sweet innocence in the romantic chartbuster Tabassum. 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
1: Well, we extend a special Sitaram going out to Kasturi and Harold Ramlal of Diggity Trace, Clark Road. In Pinal, they are wishing their children Sunil and family of Wilson Road, Satyaman family also of Wilson Road, Rhea Cannon family, Sangeeta Hariprasad and family, a great day. Lots of love to you, Kasturi Ji and Shri Harold Ji. Thank you so much for your awesome message and Hanuman Baba's choicest blessings to you both, your beautiful children and grandchildren. I know you adore them so much. So may they always know that they are very much loved and cherished and appreciated as well. Sitaram to Auntie Savvy and Uncle Gulcharan Suknanan out there in McBean. Auntie Savvy says, wonderful start to Shandar. And I know how much Auntie Savvy you enjoy our callers, our singer Mr. Muhammad. And special blessings to Dolly Dolina Ramnas from Savvy. She wishes you, Dolly, a great day today. Thank you, Auntie Savvy, and my bestie, Mr. Gulcharan, for your sweet messages and lots of love and blessings as well. To the children, Dave and Vanessa, the grandkids, Emily and Arav, Auntie Savvy, I hope you have a most blessed and productive day. Much love to Auntie Golan Bholai of Navid Village in Rio Claro. She says, what a program this morning. Beautiful selections, loving them all, and many, many, many more classic golden hits are coming your way. Auntie Garland, keep it right here on Shandar. Happy Tuesday to Savitri Daya Maharaj. Enjoying the music as always. And she is wishing her husband Sudath, her friends Sita, Indira and Mala a wonderful day with Hanuman Baba's choicest blessings. Auntie Betty Singh of Albany, New York says, thank you, Dolina, for the beautiful song request to Jay Sree Hanuman. I know that one was probably one of your favorites, Auntie Betty. Special blessings to Vishan Mahabir and family of Digo Martin, Auntie Anne and Uncle Jay. Happy Tuesday. And a happy Tuesday as well to Angie Ram of Buen Intento Princess Town, wishing Hanuman Baba's blessings. To her beautiful friends and family, especially her sisters Sita, Geeta and Kamla, her daughter Amrita, granddaughters Ampavani and Melanie, her hussy Videsh. She says, may Pavan Putra Hanumanji give us all the courage and strength to cope with all hurdles in life. And definitely, Angie, the Shri Hanuman Chalisa will be coming up in the next hour. Doing this one for Meera Sundar Singh of Rosalak.
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This is your 11 a.m. news update on radio and TV Jagriti. Sharing the details, I am Clarice Mango. A Sangri Grandi man was granted bail with surety in the sum of $100,000 after he appeared before the High Court charged with misbehavior in public office and firearm-related offenses arising out of an investigation into a missing TTPS firearm at the Mayaro Police Station in July 2026. He is the second person to be charged in this matter. Azam Ali of Sangri Grandi was charged with misbehavior in public office, possession of a firearm and possession of ammunition when he appeared before Master Raydan Dalrymple Watts at the South High Court on Monday, August 17, 2026. The accused was not called upon to plead and was granted bail with the conditions that he is to reside at his residence in Sangri Grandi until determination of the matter, to submit his passport to the registrar within 2 days of securing bail, and to not be permitted to obtain travelling documents. The status hearing is scheduled for October 29, 2026. Reports indicate that following internal checks at the Mayaro Police Station on July 29, 2026, a TTPS firearm and a quantity of ammunition were discovered missing. An internal investigation was immediately launched, which led to the recovery of the missing firearm, magazine and ammunition. A 23-year-old male police constable with 9 months' service was detained. He appeared before the South Masters Court on August 3, 2026, charged with misbehavior in public office. The second suspect was arrested on August 7, 2026 and placed on a preventative detention order. Ali was charged by Sergeant Dinoon. This follows advice received from Assistant Director of Public Prosecutions, Andrew Bola, for him to be charged with misbehavior in public office jointly with the police officer and also face the further charges of possession of firearm and possession of ammunition. That was your 11 a.m. news update on radio and TV Jagriti. I am Clarice Mago, Sitaram.

0: The Ministry of Education is strengthening school leadership as technology continues to reshape the learning environment. Secondary school principals recently participated in the 2026 School Supervision and Management Division Practitioner Enhancement Series, which included a session on integrating artificial intelligence to support teaching and learning. Minister of Education, Dr. The Honorable Michael Dowlath, joined the session as the ministry launched phase one of the rollout of ChatGPT-5 Enterprise, Grammarly Enterprise, and ChatGPT-EDU to primary and secondary school principals. The initiative is designed to help administrators use these tools meaningfully and responsibly while supporting innovation and responding to the needs of their students. Meanwhile, guidance and counseling professionals from schools across Trinidad and Tobago recently participated in Guiding the Journey from Classroom to Career, a program focused on helping students make informed decisions about their education, training, and future careers. The engagement held at MICIT's head office in Macoya provided participants with current and practical information on education, training, and career pathways. The initiative featured contributions from Minister of Tertiary Education and Skills Training, Senator Professor Emeritus, the Honorable Prakash Prasad, and Minister of Education, Dr. the Honorable Michael Dowlath. The session also provided an opportunity for stakeholders to exchange ideas and strengthen their approach to various issues.
1: This was a production of the Information Division, Office of the Prime Minister.
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Well, that one was dedicated especially for the listening pleasure of Uma Prasad of San Fernando. That's the one I chose, Uma. From Mere Sanam, Hamda Mere, Manabhi Jao. It brings our time to 11 past 11. So we're at 11:11. A very significant number. So to those of you just joining us, welcome on board Radio Jagwiji's premium program, Shandar, on a terrific Tuesday. It's Tuesday, 18th August, 2026. So delighted to be in your company, friends, as always. And remember, coming up in just a bit, we've got our Chalisa of the day, the Sri Hanuman Chalisa. And we've got your health segment, too. Greetings to Uncle Jailal and Auntie Mohini Sagram of Hydraulics Trees, Kelly Village and Karani. So nice to have you guys on. And all the very, very best to you, sweet Auntie Mohini and Uncle Jailal. I've definitely taken note of your feedback. Lots of love always. I hope you have a great day today. Sitaram as well to Auntie June Lal Chanao there in Orima. Hanuman Baba's choicest blessings, Auntie June. Also much love to one of my dearest aunties, Auntie Indra Bastio of Mora Road, Saddle Road in San Juan. Have a lovely day. I missed your call, but I know you're probably enjoying the music thoroughly. So have a lovely day. All of God's blessings always to you. Sitaram to Sherry Ram Logan locked on. And she is wishing her bro, Ryan, a very happy birthday. Best wishes to you, Ryan. From your dear sis, Sherry, your niece, Sangeeta, and the entire family circle, they wish you the best of health, strength, happiness, longevity, and success. May you always know how very much loved you are, Ryan. Sherry and Sangeeta especially. Just want to let you know that they appreciate you so much and they thank you for everything that you do. And I know you're celebrating, Ryan. By prayers and devotion to Hanuman Baba, then you will be treated to lunch. So there's no better way to celebrate than by invoking the blessings of Bhagwan. May all of your heart's desires be yours, Ryan, as you enter into another year and another chapter of life. We pray together with all of your loved ones that it's one of your best yet. Happy, happy birthday to you, Ryan, and thank you for celebrating with Shandar. I'm sure you'll enjoy this one. And we're also dedicating it for our singing superstar, Mr. Yusuf Muhammad of Claxton Bay. He sang for us this morning, and we're now featuring it for his listening pleasure.

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4: Well, we're at 28 minutes to go before the top of noon, friends. Let's say Sitaram going out to Sita Maharaj out there in San Juan. Thank you for your company, dear. And this one was requested by Savitri Daya Maharaj. So here it comes. Hope you guys would have enjoyed our chosen Chalisa of the day for today, the Sri Hanuman Chalisa. It was actually in the voice of Devashish Ramdas. And this one's from Patita, for those of you who love the classic golden oldies. Many of them are coming up just for you.

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Join Sunny Deol, Priti Zinta, Karan Deol, Shabana Azmi, Mithun Chakrabarty, and Vicky Kaushal in the unforgettable Badwada 1947 and witness an incomparable emotional narrative laced with stunning visuals and powerful performances that's guaranteed to resonate in the hearts of all those who cherish movies of excellence. Thrill to the magic of A.R. Rahman's scintillating music. Feel the heart-touching emotions as a mother's love, longing, and unwavering faith take center stage in the Badwada 1947 song Kaha Chale Gaye Ho Ram, and experience true love, hope, and the tenderness of the sweet innocence in the romantic chart.

0: Buster the Basum, be part of the simultaneous worldwide release of Butwada 1947, now showing and continuing exclusively at Caribbean Cinemas, South Park 10 in San Fernando, Twin City 8 in Twin City, Cine Central at Price Plaza in Chaguanas, and at Cinema City, Cineplex 3 in Day Bay. Here's a little tip for your next outing. 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
1: Well, that's right, friends. Today, let's talk about a vegetable that may not always get the attention it deserves, but is truly a nutritional powerhouse, broccoli. This vibrant green vegetable is packed with vitamins, minerals, fiber, and powerful plant compounds. So why is adding broccoli to your meals a healthy choice? 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It supports immunity. 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It's also great for strong bones because it contains vitamin K, along with other nutrients that contribute to healthy bones. It's great for heart health. Its fiber, potassium, and antioxidant compounds can be part of a heart-healthy eating pattern. It supports digestion because it provides dietary fiber, which encourages regular bowel movements and a healthy digestive system. 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It is naturally low in calories, but provides fiber and nutrients that can help you feel satisfied. It's packed with antioxidants to help protect our cells from oxidative damage. It contains glucosinolates, and these are natural plant compounds that break down into substances being studied for their potential protective effects on cells. And we spoke about the nutritional content. 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And it's extremely versatile. You can steam it, roast it, add it to soups, stir fries, salads, pasta, or enjoy it as a simple side dish. Now, here's a tip. 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If you try to steam too much or stir fry too much, you lose valuable nutrients. So the next time you're planning your meals, don't overlook the beautiful green bunch of broccoli. 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That's your health segment for today on Shandar on Radio Jagwachi 102.7 FM. Aapka dharam, aapka station. And yes, broccoli is one of my favorite veggies. Friends, our lunchtime prayer comes up next, to be followed by our major news with Clarice Mango. Lots of love to Shalima Sohan. I know you're always enjoying the music. Thank you for your sweet message and Hanuman Baba's blessings to you. Mr. Alan Lal to Fort Lauderdale is checking in. Radhe, Radhe, Jai Sitaram. Happy to have you logged on. Blessings to Shobha. Oh, it was so lovely to meet up with you, Shobhs, on Sunday. And you are certainly absolutely beautiful inside out. Thank you for your wonderful compliments. And may you continue to be blessed. May you continue to enjoy every selection on Shandar. Tina Ramnarayan is requesting Vo Sham. That's definitely coming up in the next hour. Blessings to Auntie Sandra Singh of Delaware, and she is wishing her youngest child, Brian, a blessed and happy birthday. God's blessings to Brian. Hope he has the best day ever. And may he always enjoy great health and strength, happiness, success and prosperity. Thank you as well for logging on to us, Auntie Sandra. Greetings to Gemma Maharaj. And she's wishing her hussy, Pandit Udesh of Freeport, a lovely day as well. Thank you so much for your company, Gems. And Radio Jagwachi's premium program, Shandar.

0: Sitaram, and welcome to our viewers and listeners. This is the Jagriti News at noon. I am Clarice Mango with the headlines. Back to school cleanup operations begin. Minister distributes school supplies. And in world news, Ukraine launches massive attack on Russia. Thank you for joining us. Top story this afternoon. The National Program for the Upkeep of Public Spaces has begun back-to-school cleanup operations in Maloney ahead of the new academic year. The first stop was the Youth Training and Employment Partnership Program. According to NPUP's Regional Coordinator for the Northern Region, Kareem Baird, the initiative highlights the importance of maintaining neglected public spaces in Maloney.
1: Condition of this place when we met it today was in a bad state. It was not managed, it was not upkept for a very long while. So the team is having a difficult time, but we are getting it done to make sure that it is done today. One team would cut clean and the other team now would come in and pressure wash. So in total we have like 34 schools in total, which is a makeup of ECC primary and secondary, that was sent to the corporation for maintenance.
0: Mr. Baird stated that the cleanup program is not a replacement for the community-based environmental protection and enhancement program or the unemployment relief program. Instead, it focuses on the upkeep and restoration of public spaces.
1: So we upkeep the cemeteries, we upkeep play parks, the savannas, any way that the public is passing and the public is seeing, we the NPOPs have to maintain it and keep it clear. We also have a health division too as well, health teams, so we make sure the drains are clear. We also have DMU. So this is not the CPEP, it is not URP, it is none of those things. It is actually a program geared for real people doing real jobs and doing it to the best of their ability.
0: In other news, a back-to-school outreach effort is underway in several communities within the St. Augustine area. Minister of Rural Development and Local Government and Member of Parliament for the area, Khadija Amin, distributed approximately 600 bags filled with essential school supplies.
2: What we're doing today is not a today initiative. We have been doing it for some time. So we try to supply the school supplies to who we know are vulnerable children, vulnerable families. But it's not just about a handout. It is about continuous work, working with the family to ensure that, you know, whatever support they need, we could give it.
0: Ms. Amin said the supplies were donated and the bags were packed by volunteers.
2: We also had with us today the Helping Hands group. This is really an initiative of the TTPS. And some years ago, when the train line had a lot of murders, I started working with the Helping Hands initiative. And this is a group of police officers who do social work in the constituency of St. Augustine with us. And they have been able to, for us to go into areas like the train line, the Dookie Seng area, Monty Grant, McCoya settlement, areas where children might be vulnerable to criminal activities.
0: She shared some advice to vulnerable families who are preparing their children for the new school year.
2: I know what it is like as a mother to be worried about different aspects. I know what it is like to grow up without, and September is coming and you're not certain if you're going to have all the books. But I also want to tell you that the biggest thing you could do for your children is to be there for them. I started A-levels with 4 copybooks. I had no textbooks. And I finished all my A-levels. I graduated. I went to university. I completed my master's. So my advice to you is, whether your children have all the books or not, be there for them. Make sure they go to school.
0: In more news, Dago Martin recorded 19 weather-related incidents, including 14 flooding reports, a landslide, a hazardous fallen tree, and 3 cases of high winds and roof damage, according to a report issued by the Ministry of Rural Development and Local Government. The report identifies flooding as the most widespread issue recorded in the area. The ministry said all reported incidents would be forwarded to the relevant authorities for assessment and the dispatch of relief. Residents affected by the adverse weather are being encouraged to contact their respective corporation's disaster management unit for assistance.

0: In international news, Ukraine launched over 600 drones toward Russia's capital overnight. ABC News tells us more.
1: Ukrainian forces are carrying out one of their biggest drone attacks on Russia since the war started. Over the past year, Ukraine has devised and deployed long-range drones for strikes deep inside Russia. Now, Moscow's mayor says Ukraine launched more than 600 drones at the Russian capital overnight. ABC's Lama Hassan has the latest on that. Hi, Lama. What do we know so far about this attack?
2: Yeah, hey, Diane. So look, this was another massive aerial attack on the Moscow region. The mayor saying that Ukraine launched 620 drones overnight. They managed to shoot down 180 of them, hitting one of them, hitting a high-rise building. And once again, we're also seeing a Wildberries warehouse targeted. That is Russia's equivalent of Amazon. We saw Ukraine doing this over the weekend as well. And one of the main goals here for Ukraine is to bring the war, or try to bring the war, to the ordinary Russian citizen. And the other reason is because Ukraine has accused Wildberries of handling military goods. We also understand that more than 5,000 residents are now without electricity in the Moscow region, and at least 200 flights were either delayed or cancelled because of this latest Ukrainian assault. Russia, of course, has been fighting back, launching a wave of attacks hitting Kharkiv, killing at least 10 people. We heard from President Zelensky. He said that they will definitely respond. He called it a brutal attack. So I think it's fair to say that these tit-for-tat attacks that we've been seeing recently, they are looking like they will continue, Diane.
1: Lama, Moscow is threatening the UK after reports that British drones have been used to hit Russia. What's the latest on that part of the story?
2: Yeah, that's right, Diane. So the Russian embassy to the UK released a statement accusing Britain of acting as an accomplice to Ukraine in this war, because, as you said, Ukraine is using British drones to attack Russia. In the statement, Russia threatens Britain, saying that London's actions will inevitably carry consequences for which it will continue to answer. The deeper, they say, its involvement in the conflict and the greater its support for Kyiv's terrorist machinery, that's again from the statement, the higher the price it will pay. The British Prime Minister, we heard from him, Andy Burnham, he said that the UK will continue to support Ukraine 100%. The British Ministry of Defense also saying that they stood shoulder to shoulder with Ukraine, Diane.
1: Lama Hassan in London for us. Thank you.

0: Regarding our weather for Trinidad and Tobago, generally hot and sunny conditions with a few partly cloudy intervals and showers over a few areas. There's also a medium chance of the odd isolated heavy shower or thunderstorm, mainly near western areas of Trinidad. Temperatures will reach as high as 33 degrees Celsius in Trinidad and 32 degrees Celsius across in Tobago. Seas are slight to moderate with waves up to 1.5 meters in open waters and choppy near showers in sheltered areas. We extend thanks to the TNT Met Office for providing this weather update. At this time, let's recap this afternoon's headlines. Back-to-school cleanup operations begin. Minister distributes school supplies. And in world news, Ukraine launches massive attack on Russia. Wishing you a productive day ahead, I am Clarice Mango, closing the news at noon on radio and TV Jagriti. Sitaram.
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2: That's music from Aradhana. Before that, music from Abhiman. And before that, music from Anand. And we started off this hour with music from Kishore Kumar from the film Khamoshi Vo Shaam. Kuch Ajeeb Thi, back to back to back to back, just for you on this terrific Tuesday. If you're just joining us, friends, welcome to hour number three of Radio Jagwati's premium program, Shandar, with your sunshine girl, Shirvani. That's me. And coming up in just a bit, I've got Ablo Espanol for you, your tech segment, and 1 till 2, a modern Bollywood hour. I know Tina is thoroughly enjoying, she says, such sweet songs. Thank you, Tina. Thank you, Angie Ram of Buen Intentio Princess Town, for keeping me company throughout as well. Bishan Mahabir of Digo Martin. Elsie of Williamsville, she says, these oldies are so beautiful. Shalima Sohan, lovely Shobha, Auntie Savvy and Uncle Gulcharan Suknanan out there in McBean. All of Bhagwan's choicest blessings to you guys. Special blessings to Sandra and the Dhanraj family of Welcome Road in Kanupia. Her sweet papa, her paji, is celebrating his birthday today. That's Mr. Boya Dhanraj of Welcome Road in Kanupia. He is 75 today, but I know he looks like 57 if you flip that 75. May Bhagwan continue to bless you, uncle, with all of your heart's desires, love and best wishes from your dear Dharampatni, Mati, your 4 children, Sandra and Ansel, and your angels, Sunil and Rajin. Lots of love from your grandchildren, Brandon, Brian, Aditya, and baby Amira. Pray that Bhagwan continues to bless you with great health and strength, happiness, success and prosperity. And may every desire of your heart become

a reality for you. Uncle Boy, you're only 25 more to make the 100. And I know you're going to go beyond that too. Most importantly, with great health and strength, have the best birthday ever. And I hope you've got lots of cake and ice cream to celebrate too. If you're having chocolate cake especially, please call my name. Just say Sunshine Girl. That's all you have to do. Janmadin ki bahut bahut bahut badhai to you, Uncle Boy Dhanraj. So happy to serenade you on your special day. Sandra tells me this is your favorite. So here it comes.

0: A very special dedication for a very special gentleman celebrating 75 years of life. God's blessings again to you, Uncle Boya Dhanraj, out there on Welcome Road, Kanupia. Lots of love from the entire family again, your dear wife Mati, your children Sanja and Ansel, your handsome angels Sunil and Rajin, your grandchildren Brandon, Brian, Aditya, and baby Amira. 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Happy, happy birthday. And may the blessings of Pavan Putra Hanumanji be with you now and always. Every day that you arise to the sunshine, may you experience all that's good, all that's positive, all that's bright, and all that's beautiful. Again, thank you for celebrating with your favorite program, Shandar and the Sunshine Girl. Well, we get right into Hablo Español, friends. La palabra para hoy is la vida. The word for today is life. La vida. Life. 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La vida. Life. That's our word for today on Hablo Español. Do join with us again tomorrow as we learn yet another word in the wonderful language of Spanish, El Español. And for those of you wondering what's the latest happening in the cricketing world, in international cricket today, the fourth day of the first test match at Goa, India made 462 runs all out and 193 runs all out. In reply, Sri Lanka scored 284 runs all out and chasing a winning total of 372, has reached 84 for 4 wickets. Whoa! And please note, tonight at 8 o'clock sharp, the Jamaica Kingsmen will play the St. Kitts Nevis Patriots in the CPL. That should be an interesting match. Thank you so much to our trusted cricket connoisseur, retired Comptroller of Customs and Excise, executive member of the SDMS, Sri Amar Samraji, for that update. And here's wishing you a most wonderful day, Sri Amar Samraji. Music next from Abhinetri. And remember, coming up, our check segment.
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Kusum be part of the simultaneous worldwide release of Batwara 1947, now showing and continuing exclusively at Caribbean Cinemas, South Park 10 in San Fernando, Twin City 8 in Twin City, Cine Central at Price Plaza in Chaguanas, and at Cinema City, Cineplex 3 in Day Bay. Looking for somewhere to spend time with the family this week? 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Well, it's time, our friends, to check in with the fast-moving world of technology where artificial intelligence continues to dominate the headlines, while major developments are also taking place in smartphones, social media, and digital safety. So here's the latest. OpenAI has launched a version of ChatGPT specifically designed for teenagers with stronger safety measures and parental controls. The company says the new experience is designed to provide additional protection for younger users following growing concerns around the use of AI chatbots by children and teenagers. So parents will have greater control over certain aspects of how the technology is used, while OpenAI says the system has been designed with age-appropriate safeguards in mind. And the move highlights a growing challenge for the tech industry: how to make powerful AI tools accessible while also protecting younger users. The AI chip race is getting even more intense. AI hardware startup Etched has raised $700 million in a new funding round, giving the company a valuation of approximately $21 billion. And what makes that particularly remarkable is how quickly the company's valuation has grown. Etched is developing specialized chips designed specifically for AI workloads, challenging the dominance of established semiconductor giants, and the enormous sums being invested demonstrate just how much confidence investors continue to have in the future demand for AI computing power. And AI search company Perplexity is seeing a huge increase in users in India after offering its premium AI service free to millions of people. The company says the promotion resulted in millions of additional users, demonstrating the enormous protection and potential of the Indian market for artificial intelligence services. India is increasingly becoming one of the world's most important technology markets, and companies are competing aggressively to establish themselves among the country's enormous and increasingly digital population. And in other tech news, this one might have you looking twice at your AirPods. A video discovered inside a release candidate version of Apple's upcoming Mac OS Tahoe reportedly shows a person wearing AirPods while looking at a book and interacting with Siri. The discovery has sparked speculation that Apple could eventually introduce cameras into AirPods, potentially allowing the AirPods to understand more about the user's surroundings and interact with AI features in new ways. Whoa. Apple has not confirmed that camera-equipped AirPods are actually coming to market. So for now, this just remains a report and an intriguing glimpse at where wearable technology could be heading. And finally, there is a different approach to smartphones. Dutch company Fairphone, known for making phones that are designed to be repaired and upgraded rather than quickly discarded, is bringing its latest model, the Fairphone Gen 6 Plus, to the US. The company has built its reputation around sustainability and repairability, allowing users to replace certain components rather than having to replace

the entire device. And that approach is gaining attention as consumers and regulators increasingly focus on electronic waste, product longevity, and the environmental impact of constantly upgrading our gadgets. And that's your technology update for today, Tuesday, 18th August. From safer AI for teenagers to a new generation of AI chips, smarter wearable technology, and smartphones designed to last longer, one thing is clear, technology continues to evolve at an extraordinary pace. And as these innovations become part of our everyday lives, the big question is not simply what technology can do, but how responsibly and wisely we choose to use it. That's your tech report, keeping you connected to what's happening in the world of technology. Sitaram again to Ravi Lalman, thoroughly enjoying our classic golden oldies. Nice to have you with us, Ravi. Good afternoon to Sharda Ram Singh Bhagwan Singh and her husband Balram of George Village in Tableland. Also to Shanti Prabha Ram Tihal, Hanuman Baba's choicest blessings to you, my dear Shanti. To Mr. Ashik Sidhu, his dear wife Kamini and daughter Ashwini of Gandhi Village in Debe. Have a wonderful afternoon. Blessings to Lisa Joda and her dear mom, Auntie Sheila Dukan, wishing everyone a blessed, powerful, and joyful day. Thank you so much, Lisa and Auntie Sheila, for all of the blessings. Much love to Mr. John Maharaj out there in Barakpur, and he is wishing Auntie Chandra Bitna of St. Mary's Maruga a very happy birthday. Bhagwan's blessings, Auntie Chandra. Juga juga jiyo. Cheers to longevity, great health and happiness always. Enjoy your special day. And we're dedicating the next one to take us to the top of one, especially for your listening pleasure. It's also for the listening pleasure of Pyari Madhuji out there in Freeport. I know there's so much to do on a daily basis, Madhu, but delighted to keep you company throughout all that you do each and every single day via Radio Jaguti's premium program, Shandar. All my love to you, Madhu. Here's a selection, just as sweet as you are. Coming up, friends, on the flip side of one, a modern Bollywood hour. And I'll be telling you all about the latest out of Bollywood as well. Keep it right here with us. 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

0: This is the Drug Day Afternoon News Capsule for today, Tuesday, August 18th. Saint Cedar Raman, welcome. I am Jason Kalu. With a new school term just around the corner, a back-to-school outreach effort is underway in several communities within the St. Augustine community. Member of Parliament for St. Augustine, K.D. Jamin, has distributed approximately 600 book bags filled with school supplies to students in her constituency over the weekend. The MP said she had been working with a group of volunteers to distribute the school supplies.
1: We try to supply the school supplies to who we know are vulnerable children, vulnerable families. But it's not just about a handout. It is about continuous work, working with the family to ensure that, you know, whatever support they need, we could give it. I know what it is like as a mother to be worried about different aspects. I know what it is like to grow up without, and September is coming and you're not certain if you're going to have all the books. But I also want to tell you that the biggest thing you could do for your children is to be there for them. I started A-levels with 4 copybooks. I had no textbooks. And I finished all my A-levels. I graduated. I went to university. I completed my master's. So my advice to you is, whether your children have all the books or not, be there for them. Make sure they go to school.
0: 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ABC News has more.
2: New storms hitting the heartland as the death toll rises. South of Lexington, storms slamming Nicholasville, Kentucky overnight. Raging creeks breaking their banks outside Charleston, West Virginia. First responders using boats to rescue families around Indianapolis. National Guard rescuing dozens more over the weekend. It's been raining in many of these towns and communities for more than a week. Frank Gounder makes furniture on Indianapolis's north side. This is his livelihood.
3: Started freaking out, getting mad, but you know, you realize you can't do anything about it. You kind of just have to let go and just continue, or else you're just going to be miserable.
2: The destruction in some areas beyond catastrophic. In the suburbs of Indianapolis, this Parkway Bridge sheared in half by floods. There's no timeline on its repair.
0: Well, this was the afternoon news capsule on Radio 1 TV Tri-County. Stay with us for more newscasts later today as we continue to keep you informed on the happenings in Trinidad and Tobago. I am Jason Kalu, Sitaram.

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That's music from Denki, bringing our time to 24 past 1 o'clock. If you're just joining us, friends, welcome on board the fourth and final hour of today's presentation of Shandar, Radio Jagwiti's premium program. With your sunshine girl, our modern Bollywood hour is in full effect. We started off with a double dose of Sayara, the title track, and Tum Ho To. We went into Kud Mai, the wedding song from Rocky or Rani Ki Prem Kahani, and in the background, Omahi from Dunki. Let's say Sitaram going out to Auntie Golly and Uncle Bridgelal of Papuri Road in Langwa. Lakchan with their granddaughter Tahili. Lots of sunshine today, guys. Great to have you with us. Also, we extend Sitaram to Mr. Bansraj Dave out there in North Carolina. He says, Shirvani, Sitaram, it is so hot. In North Carolina and in Princeton too, where he's at. I hope you're having a great stay in sweet TNT Hanuman Baba's blessings to you as well as to your bhai, Steve Ramnarayan. Your sister-in-law, Cynthia, as well as Pai, Robin, and Drani, and Auntie Savitri of Indian Walk Maruga, Gita, Peter, Jonathan, Deo, and Savitri of Toronto, Canada, your loving wife, Leela, son, Amit, and family of Ohio, daughter, Yashoda McNally, and family of North Carolina, and everyone out there in Princess Town, happy Tuesday. Happy Tuesday as well to Auntie Sandra Kisun of Matilda in Princess Town. Wishing everyone a beautiful afternoon. Sending lots of love to her two wonderful sons and grandsons, her daughter-in-law Shelley out there in Queens. Modern Bollywood all the way. Glad that you're enjoying. Lovely Auntie Sandra. May Bhagwan continue to bless you richly. Thank you so much for checking in. So, students here in Trinidad and Tobago and within the Caribbean region are receiving their CXC results, those who would have written CXC and CAPE. So congratulations are in order for all those logging in and receiving their results. Congratulations to a lovely young lady, Saraya Bhola. She got 6 ones and 2 twos in her CXC exams. Congratulations, Saraya. You are as brilliant as you are pretty. All of God's choicest blessings from your nanny, Rosie, as well as your mom and dad and the entire Bhola family of Philip Trace, Roshan Road, Pinal. They are all extremely proud of you. May you continue to reach for the stars. And may success always be yours. So best wishes to all of our students receiving their CXC results. I know they're logging in online and results have been available since midday today. So to those of you who would have achieved what you expected, congrats. And even if you didn't, listen, it's not the end of the world. Success is not final and failure is not fatal. I always say this. It is the courage to continue that counts. CXC, CAPE, these examinations are just two of the many you will have to face in your life. So take it all in good stride. Celebrate the fact that it's all over and look forward to the next chapter and the next step with the guidance and the prayers, the blessings of your parents, your family, your gurus, your teachers, and all of your loved ones. There is nothing that is impossible to achieve. The sky is the limit. So we're dedicating the final half hour of our modern Bollywood hour to all of our teenagers, all of our young ones receiving CXC and CAPE results today. And hopefully some of you will dance along to the music. And to all of the kiddies at home as well, enjoying the July-August vacation. 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This is already week number 6. Only 2 more weeks left, then it's back to school. 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
0: ओके।
2: Well, that's another fun one. From Teri Baaton Mein Aisa Uljha Jiya, a double dose of Teri Baaton Mein Aisa Uljha Jiya. That's the film with the robot girl, Kriti Sanon. It really was a lovely one. That film was released 2 years ago in 2024. Very entertaining indeed. And we're continuing to serenade our young ones, our teens, receiving their CXC and CAPE results. Really great, bubbly, vibrant, energetic music in our modern Bollywood hour to take us to the top of 2 o'clock. We're keeping you dancing. I know Vishan is not a teen, but Vishan is dancing and he is thoroughly enjoying. Music for every mood, music for every age. That's what you get on Radio Jagwati's premium program, Shandar. 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Let's go.

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4: Alrighty then, we're at 16 to go before the chop of 2 o'clock. And I did promise to share with you a little bit of what's forthcoming in Bollywood. So, of course, currently on is the film Batwara 1947. It's on at Caribbean Cinemas, Atrium City, South Park 10, San Fernando, Cinema City, Cineplex 3, South Haven Mall in Day Bay, and Cine Central, Price Plaza in Shagwanas. Please, friends, check it out as soon as you can. It is a beautiful film with heart and soul. The music is phenomenal. And the cast, absolutely splendid. It's Sunny Deol, together with Preeti Zinta, Shabana Azmi, and so many others, bring so much magic to the screen. Once you're 14 and over, you can definitely check it out. So to all those receiving CXCN Cape results, why not celebrate with Batwara? Celebrate at the movies. And of course, what can we look forward to for the rest of the month? This is August. We just had Batwara. And there is also Jeevan Bhima Yojana, which will be released on the 28th. That stars Arshad Warsi, Sanjita Sheikh, and a couple others. So that will basically be

the final one for the month of August 2026. But looking to September, releasing on September 4th will be Mirzapur, and I

the Coomeran. That's also September 18th. And if I'm not mistaken, Kareena Kapoor's birthday is around that time in September. I know this because Kareena is one of my favorite actresses. So maybe it's a birthday release. So I've got to see that one as well. Daira. Also releasing September 18th, The Love Lottery with Akshay Oberoi. And the final one for September, on September 25th, we will see The Vyan, Force of the Forest, Siddharth Malhotra, and Tamanna Bhatia. I know many of the gentlemen especially enjoyed Tamanna's dancing in Aaj Ki Raat. She made that guest appearance in Street 2, so is she going to be doing some other special dance items in this one with Siddharth Malhotra? Time will tell. So September looks pretty exciting if you ask me. In Bollywood, at least three of those mentioned I really want to look at. So we will continue, friends, to keep you posted on the latest out of Bollywood via our Modern Bollywood Hour, as well as via Bollywood's Best on TV Jagriti. It's aired Sundays at 10 a.m. And that's a wrap, friends, for today's presentation of Shandar. Thank you, everyone, for your awesome company over the past 4 hours. It's been so wonderful sharing this terrific Tuesday with you. Already looking forward to tomorrow, your Wednesday edition, when we do it all over again. Of course, Wednesdays, 1 to 2 p.m., you know what happens. The voice of the maestro, Jagjit Singh, is featured. And that's everybody's favorite hour. So do join with me tomorrow, friends. Enjoy the rest of your Tuesday afternoon. The Maverick Jason Kalu will take great care of you musically straight up until 4 o'clock. Then we've got Your Health, Your Wells. Ricky Ramlagan steps in for Sundar Sapna. And then 7 to 9 p.m., of course, we continue with our Bhagwat Yagna live on Radio NCB Jagriti at the Monroe Shiv Mandir, officiating Pandit Navin Umadath Maharaj, hosted by Shri Mukesh and Srimati Susan Ramcharan of Kissimmee in Florida. Bye for now.

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From Amir Khan Productions comes Badwada 1947, an emotional roller coaster on life, love, sacrifice, and resilience, punctuated by high octane action and patriotic fervor. Join Sunny Deol, Priti Zinta, Karan Deol, Shabana Azmi, Mithun Chakrabarty, and Vicky Kaushal in the unforgettable Badwada 1947 and witness an incomparable emotional narrative laced with stunning visuals and powerful performances that's guaranteed to resonate in the hearts of all those who cherish movies of excellence. Thrill to the magic of A.R. Rahman's scintillating music. Feel the heart-touching emotions as a mother's love, longing, and unwavering faith take center stage in the Badwada 1947 song Kahan Chale Gaye Ho Ram, and experience true love, hope, and the tenderness of the sweet innocence in the romantic chartbuster Tabassum. Be part of the simultaneous worldwide release of Badwada 1947, now showing and continuing exclusively at Caribbean Cinemas, South Park 10 in San Fernando, Twin City 8 in Twin City, Cine Central at Price Plaza in Chicones, and at Cinema City, Cineplex 3 in Debe. Remember the incredible India Expo in Macquarie? 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

0: This is the Drag Day Afternoon News Capsule for today, Tuesday, August 18th. Saint Cedar Raman, welcome. I am Jason Kalu. With a new school term just around the corner, a back-to-school outreach effort is underway in several communities within the St. Augustine community. Member of Parliament for St. Augustine, K.D. Jermaine, has distributed approximately 600 book bags filled with school supplies to students in her constituency over the weekend. The MP said she had been working with a group of volunteers to distribute the school supplies.
1: We try to supply the school supplies to who we know are vulnerable children, vulnerable families. But it's not just about a handout. It is about continuous work, working with the family to ensure that, you know, whatever support they need, we could give it. I know what it is like as a mother to be worried about different aspects. I know what it is like to grow up without, and September is coming and you're not certain if you're going to have all the books. But I also want to tell you that the biggest thing you could do for your children is to be there for them. I started A-levels with 4 copy books. I had no textbooks. And I finished all my A-levels. I graduated, I went to university, I completed my master's. So my advice to you is, whether your children have all the books or not, be there for them. Make sure they go to school.
0: To international news, new storms are hitting the heartland as the death toll rises following more than a week of unrelenting rain and flooding in Indiana. ABC News has more.
2: New storms hitting the heartland as the death toll rises. South of Lexington, storms slamming Nicholasville, Kentucky overnight. Raging creeks breaking their banks outside Charleston, West Virginia. First responders using boats to rescue families around Indianapolis. National Guard rescuing dozens more over the weekend. It's been raining in many of these towns and communities for more than a week. Frank Gounder makes furniture on Indianapolis's north side. This is his livelihood.
3: Started freaking out, getting mad, but you know, you realize you can't do anything about it. You kind of just have to let go and just continue, or else you're just going to be miserable.
2: The destruction in some areas beyond catastrophic. In the suburbs of Indianapolis, this Parkway Bridge sheared in half by floods. There's no timeline on its repair.
0: Well, this was the afternoon news capsule on Radio 1 TV Tri-County. Stay with us for more newscasts later today as we continue to keep you informed on the happenings in Trinidad and Tobago. I am Jason Kalu, Sitaram.

0: InfoWeek, news, events and deliverables of the Government of Trinidad and Tobago. Minister of Public Administration and Artificial Intelligence, Senator the Honourable Dominic Smith, has received the 2026 Canto Ministerial Award for ICT Leadership and Digital Transformation. The regional award recognizes his leadership in advancing digital transformation and the modernization of public services. Minister Smith says the recognition strengthens his commitment to building a more modern, connected, and responsive public service.
1: The focus on modernization is also helping to streamline business processes. Develop TT is expanding its online services to make approvals faster and easier to navigate. Minister of Planning, Economic Affairs and Development, Senator the Honourable Dr. Kennedy Swarat Singh, says the reforms will help reduce delays and give businesses and developers clearer timelines for approvals.
0: Support for business activity is also reaching the Sister Isle, with the Agricultural Development Bank introducing Tobago Loan Facility. The initiative will expand access to financing for Tobago farmers, fisherfolk and agribusiness operators. Agriculture and Fisheries Minister, Senator the Honourable Ravi Rajaram, says the facility will contribute to food security and economic growth.
1: Turning to education, regional leaders are looking at ways to strengthen systems across the Caribbean. Minister of Education, Dr. the Honourable Michael Dowlat, joined the CARICOM Education Ministers in Georgetown, Guyana for the 52nd meeting of the CARICOM Council for Human and Social Development. The two-day meeting focused on strengthening educational systems and addressing key social issues across the region.
0: With the new academic year approaching, work is underway to prepare schools across Trinidad and Tobago. The Ministry of Education's 2026 Vacation Repair Program is continuing at the El Socorro South Government ECCE Center. Acting Minister of Education, the Honourable Barry Padareth, who also serves as Minister of Public Utilities and Minister in the Office of the Prime Minister, visited the location and was briefed on the status of various projects.
1: Trinidad and Tobago is taking steps to reduce greenhouse gas emissions. The Ministry of Planning, Economic Affairs and Development, the Environmental Management Authority and the British High Commission launched the Pathways to Net Zero report. It outlines measures to reduce emissions from waste, agriculture, forestry and land use.
0: You've been listening to InfoWeek, news, events and deliverables of the Government of Trinidad and Tobago. This was a production of the Information Division, Office of the Prime Minister.
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Well, Sitaram, thank you for choosing Radio Jagger 102.7 FM. I am Jason Glue in your company until 4 p.m, giving music to make you smile, keeping you inspired on this terrific Tuesday afternoon. Happy Tuesday to each and every one of you.

Baba's Choices blessings. Have a great, blessed afternoon. Many thanks going out to the Sunshine Girl, Shivani Sukari, spreading sunshine, entertaining you all the way till 2 p.m. Of course, catch her again tomorrow at 10 a.m. for Wednesday's edition of the program, Shandar. The 18th of August, for all those celebrating their birthday today, happy, happy birthday. Celebrating anniversary, well, happy anniversary to you. So what's coming up in our programming this afternoon? Well, you've got me until 4 p.m. Stick around at 5 p.m. for the program, Your Health, Your Wealth. And at 7 p.m., we continue our live broadcast of the Bhagwat Mahapuran Yajna, held at the Monastery of Mandir. Officiating will be Pandit Navin Omadat Maharaj and Pandit Rohit Maharaj. 7 p.m. on both radio and at TV Jagriti. So let's open with the voice of Sriya Ghoshal to start my time with you. And of course, in this hour, you've got your Tuesday fun fact. Keep it locked.

0: 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Officiating will be Pandit Navin Omadath Maharaj, to be assisted by Pandit Rohit Maharaj. 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

Well, 15 minutes to go to the top of 3 p.m. Let's say Sitaram and good afternoon going out to Auntie Doreen of Frangwes, Sitaram to Auntie Sandra out in Princestown, and to Geet and Uncle David of Canada, Mr. Amar Samaran family, Auntie Shara de Bhagwan Singh, who sends out greetings to her husband Balram, and the rest of the family out in Tablan, Uncle Nares and Marie out in Presal, Auntie Elsie and family of Williamsville, Auntie Jane of Endeavour. Here's wishing you all a wonderful, wonderful Tuesday afternoon. Your fun fact this afternoon has to do with food. So it's a food fun fact. Well, sort of. Sort of a food fun fact. It's something definitely is going to have you... It's going to be an eye-opener for a lot of you that think that certain foods are very low in calories. I'm trying not to give away the entire fun fact here. But let me take you to the 90s, right to the number one, Radio Integrity 102.7 FM.

Mithun Chakrabarty and Vicky Kaushal in the unforgettable Badwada 1947 and witness an incomparable emotional narrative laced with stunning visuals and powerful performances that's guaranteed to resonate in the hearts of all those who cherish movies of excellence. Thrill to the magic of A.R. Rahman's scintillating music. Feel the heart-touching emotions as a mother's love, longing, and unwavering faith take center stage in the Badwada 1947 song Kaha Chale Gaye Ho Ram, and experience true love, hope, and the tenderness of the sweet innocence in the romantic chartbuster Tabassum. Be part of the simultaneous worldwide release of Badwada 1947, now showing and continuing exclusively at Caribbean Cinemas, South Park 10 in San Fernando, Twin City 8 in Twin City, Cine Central at Price Plaza in Chaguanas, and at Cinema City, Cineplex 3 in Daybay.

10 minutes to go to the top of 3 p.m. Of course, it's time for your fun fact, a fun fact about food. Now, get this one, and it's probably going to burst a lot of people's bubble, but there is no such thing as zero-calorie foods. That's right, you heard me. There is no such thing as zero-calorie foods. Even low-calorie foods such as celery, watercress, contain more energy than the body needs to process them. As detailed by the Economic Times, scientifically speaking, no edible food or natural plant is completely free of calories. So labels that claim zero calories simply mean the item has fewer than 5 calories per serving. Let me repeat that. Foods that claim on their labels zero calories simply mean that the item contains fewer than 5 calories per serving, which rules allow food companies to run down to zero. So yes, there is no such thing as zero-calorie foods. And that, my friends, is your fun fact for your Tuesday afternoon.

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2: The Granville Hanuman Mandir cordially invites you and your family to their Rudra Path and Shivling Puja on Tuesday, 25th August 2026, starting at 5 p.m. Officiating will be Pandit Navin Omadat Maharaj, assisted by other pundits of the Sanatan Dharma Mahasabha. The Lower Magbean Shiv Dwadas Jyotirling Mandir, STMS Branch 153 of the Southern Main Road, Magbean Kuva, invites all to Tulsidas Jayanti celebrations on Wednesday, 19th August, starting at 6:30 p.m.
1: Narendra Ojar Maharaj and Devi Kisun cordially invite you and your family to join in 9 nights of Devi Yagna to be held at their residence, Calcutta Road No. 1 in Freeport, commencing on Friday, 21st August and terminating on Saturday, 29th August. Kumari Puja will be held on Friday, 28th August. Devotional hours will be from 5:30 to 9 p.m. Officiating will be Pandit Satnarayan Maharaj to be assisted by Pandit Navindra Maharaj. The executive and devotees of the Port of Spain Hindu Mandir invite one and all to their Sunday morning service to be held on Sunday, 23rd August 2026 from 8 a.m. Pandit Paitaram Sunarayan Maharaj, better known as Pandit Chilo and family, cordially invite you and yours to attend a 7-day Bhagavat Yagna to be held at the Sumat Sabha Mandir, Branch No. 6, Temple Street, Chankatrace, El Socorro. Devotional hours will be as follows: Sunday, 16th August, 6 to 9 p.m., Monday, 17th August to Saturday, 22nd, first session, 10 a.m. to noon, and second session, 6 to 9 p.m., Palana Puja, Wednesday, 19th August, Govardhan Puja, Thursday, 20th August, and concluding session, Sunday, 23rd August, from 10 a.m. to noon. Officiating will be Pandit Abhedanand Prasad Sharma to be assisted by Pandit Totaram Maharaj. The Ganesh Mandir, SDMS Branch 102 of Corner Jonathan Trace and Fernando Lane, Esmeralda Canupia, invites all to a month of devotion, discipline and divine blessings on 24th August from 6 to 8 p.m. nightly. The Munro Road Shiv Mandir of Lightpole 100, Munro Road, Canupia, cordially extends an invitation to join in the sacred observances of Shravan Somvar, Rudra Abhishek and Rudripath devotions on 24th August 2026. Devotions begin at 5:30 a.m. Devotees are invited to make offerings of bay leaves, milk and prasad. Officiating will be Pandit Navin Omadath Maharaj and Pandit Rohit Maharaj. Shri Mukesh and Srimati Susan Ramcharan of 614 Parakeet Court, Kissimmee, Florida, cordially invite all to join in Bhagavat Mahapuran Yagna, Bhagavat Saptaha, at the Munro Road Shiv Mandir, SDMS Branch 111 of Lightpole 100, Munro Road, Canupia, commencing on Sunday, 16th August and terminating on Sunday, 23rd August 2026. Shri Krishna Janam Puja will take place on Wednesday, 19th August and Govardhan Puja on Thursday, 20th August. Hours of devotion daily will be as follows: 9 to 11 a.m., 2 to 4 p.m., and 7 to 9 p.m. Officiating will be Pandit Navin Omadath Maharaj of Lendor Village, Shaguanas, and puja will be conducted by Pandit Rohit Maharaj. All Brahmins, sadhus, and kirtan groups are welcome.
2: The Amarjod Krishna Mandir, SDMS Branch 56, invites all to Sravan Somvar Vrat on August 24th. Devotion begins at 6 p.m. Officiating will be Pandit Sridhar Bairagi. 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Puja begins 5:30 p.m. nightly. The Aruka Ramdev Hindu Dharmashala of Victoria Street, Aruka, invites you to their Gyan Yajna commencing on Sunday, August 23rd to Sunday, August 30th, 2026. 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
9: And 9 minutes past at 3 p.m. Welcome to my final love with you on your Tuesday afternoon. Let's say happy, happy birthday going out to Mr. Ryan Ramlogan, celebrating his birthday. This is coming from your loving sister, Sherianne. Wishing you, Ryan, a wonderful, wonderful birthday. From all of us here at Radio and TV Jagriti, have a blessed one, a safe one. Wishing you health, strength and happiness. And of course, enjoy the rest of your birthday. And of course, let's jump right into our traffic update. Heading out of Port of Spain right now. On Rice Road to the Beetham Highway and by extension Sound 1 and Aranguiz, it's around 68 kilometers per hour. On the Lady Young, it's around 54. On the Eastern Main Road in Sound 1, an average speed from the Quasi towards Champlain, it's around 50. That maintains around 45-50 in St. Joseph and Curab. Slows down in Tunapuna, headed towards Tacarigua, an average speed around 39 kilometers per hour. On the Churchill Roosevelt Highway, it's pretty okay right after the Curep interchange and average speed there around 48. And that maintains until Trin City Mall, heading southbound right now. From Grand Bazaar to Chaguanas, it's an average speed there around 73 kilometers per hour. Gets to around 86 from Curva to San Fernando. So it's all nice and clear heading southbound at this time. Let's open with this wonderful rendition of the Sri Hanuman Chalisa. Coming up at 3:30 p.m. you got your Kids Spotlight feature. And be sure to keep it locked this evening at 7 p.m. for the continuation of our live broadcast of the Bhagwat Mahapuran Yajna held at the Monarch of Mandir. Officiating will be Pandit Navin Umadat Maharaj.

0: J.C. 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

It is 3:30 p.m. It's time for your Kids Spotlight for your Tuesday afternoon. The song is entitled Tuchko from the recent film Cocktail 2, originally by Arjit Singh and Sunidhi Chauhan. This rendition is done by Aritra Paul. So let's enjoy a feature right here on your number one, Radio Jagriti 102.7 FM.

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1: 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Rahman's scintillating music. Feel the heart-touching emotions as a mother's love, longing, and unwavering faith take center stage in the Batwara 1947 song Kaha Chale Gaye Ho Ram, and experience true love, hope, and the tenderness of the sweet innocence in the romantic chartbuster Tabassum. 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
3: 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Officiating will be Pandit Navin Omadat Maharaj and Pandit Rohit Maharaj. 7 p.m. on both radio and at TV Jagriti. So this is why I say my goodbyes until tomorrow. Wishing you guys a wonderful, safe and blessed afternoon. Keep it locked right here. My name is Jason Glue, asking you to be a God-loving person and not a God-fearing one. Love and sincerity, that's always the key. 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

0: This is the Drive to Afternoon News Capsule for today, Tuesday, August 18th. Saint Cedarum, and welcome. I am Jason Kalu. On Monday, the Coover Tabaki Talpaur Regional Corporation marshaled its forces to begin the cleanup of the Kali Bay area. Armed with trash bags and accompanied by trucks, the corporation's councillors and other members of staff worked to reclaim one of the recreation areas in the community. Chairman of the corporation, Mr. Ryan Rampersad, said the area had been neglected because of a lack of funding. To international news, U.S. President Donald Trump has threatened to bomb U.S. ally Oman if they interfere with objectives in the Strait of Hormuz. ABC News has more.
1: Unable to put an end to the Iran war, President Trump today threatened to expand it, issuing a blunt and profane warning to a U.S. ally, Oman, saying he would bomb the expletive out of them if they interfered with U.S. objectives in the critical Strait of Hormuz.
2: Would you say you're out of patience with Oman, a strategic partner?
3: No, I don't think they'd behave very well, but we'd handle them very easily, just like we do others.
1: The threat comes as ship traffic through the strait is at a virtual standstill. This comes as U.S. military officials are scrambling to respond to a Trump social media post over the weekend that condemned planned joint exercises with South Korea. In the post, which blindsided U.S. military leaders, Trump cited his, quote, very good relationship with North Korean dictator Kim Jong-un and called the drills inappropriate and hostile toward North Korea and said they would be scaled back. And today he suggested he's recently been in contact with Kim Jong-un.
3: Kim Jong-un has always treated me with great respect.
1: Though it's widely believed North Korea has provided military support to Iran. And today, President Trump was asked about the deteriorating conditions aboard the USS Lincoln aircraft carrier, which has been at sea for more than 260 days, after some sailors' family members told the Military Times at least two sailors tried to jump overboard. And a U.S. official told ABC News a sailor did go overboard earlier this month and was rescued. Last week, the president dismissed concerns.
3: No. Not nearly long enough.
1: And today, the president insisted there is no problem aboard the USS Lincoln, quoting what he said a retired admiral recently told him.
3: He said, I've been on ships that are out there much longer than that, sir, and I know people on the Lincoln, they say it's beautifully maintained and beautifully taken care of.
0: Well, this was the afternoon news capsule on Radio 1 TV Jargoti. Stay with us for more newscast this evening as we continue to keep you informed on the happenings in Trinidad and Tobago. I am Jason Kalu, Sitaram.

0: I just want to say a few words about my deep appreciation and recognition of the job that this current administration in Trinidad and Tobago is doing and how much it means to us in the United States to have partners here in Trinidad who are as eager as we are to engage for the good of each of our people.
1: United States Deputy Secretary of State Christopher Landau. The U.S. Deputy Secretary was speaking at the ribbon-cutting ceremony, officially opening Ibis Steel Company of Trinidad and Tobago Limited. His engagements locally also include meeting with Prime Minister the Honorable Kamla Hassan Bisesa SC to further strengthen the bilateral relationship. The recommissioning of the Ibis Steel Company represents more than the restart of an industrial facility. It is an opportunity to restore jobs, strengthen local capacity, and position Trinidad and Tobago for a greater role in global supply chains. Minister of Works and Infrastructure, the Honorable Jolene John, says the decision to restart the facility builds on resources that already exist in the country.
2: Every serious industrial economy would rather restart the plant and build a new one. Restarting is faster and cheaper, and it puts local hands back on machinery they already know. The furnaces, rail, bird, switchyards are already here. The men and women who know how to run the plant are also here. In Trinidad Tobago, in the constituency of Couva, North, South.
1: Minister John also highlighted the potential for this country to expand its role in the global vanadium supply chain.
2: There is what lies beyond the steel vanadium. The assessment is that Trinidad and Tobago could supply up to estimated 50% of the United States demand for that metal. Imagine a country of 1.4 million people becoming a material part of the supply chain of the largest economy on earth, not as a supplicant, but as a supplier.
1: Minister of Works and Infrastructure, the Honorable Jolene John. The minister stressed that investment must be accompanied by deliberate training and employment opportunities, as government remains focused on ensuring that industrial investment translates into tangible benefits for citizens and contributes to sustainable national development.
3: This was a production of the Information Division, Office of the Prime Minister.
4: Ricky Ramlagan with you, and it's your Sundar Sapna. 102.7 FM.
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0: 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From Amir Khan Productions comes But Water 1947, an emotional roller coaster on life, love, sacrifice, and resilience, punctuated by high octane action and patriotic fervor. Join Sunny Deol, Priti Zinta, Karan Deol, Shabana Azmi, Mithun Chakrabarty, and Vicky Kaushal in the unforgettable But Water 1947 and witness an incomparable emotional narrative laced with stunning visuals and powerful performances that's guaranteed to resonate in the hearts of all those who cherish movies of excellence. Thrill to the magic of A.R. Rahman's scintillating music. Feel the heart-touching emotions as a mother's love, longing, and unwavering faith take center stage in the But Water 1947 song Kaha Chale Gaye Ho Ram, and experience true love, hope, and the tenderness of the sweet innocence in the romantic chartbuster Tabassum. Be part of the simultaneous worldwide release of But Water 1947, now showing and continuing exclusively at Caribbean Cinemas, South Park 10 in San Fernando, Trincity 8 in Trincity, Cine Central at Price Plaza in Chaguanas, and at Cinema City, Cineplex 3 in Debe.
1: जो पिताश्री का आदेश था.
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0: This is the Drive to Afternoon News Capsule for today, Tuesday, August 18th. Saint Cedarom, welcome. I am Jason Kalu. On Monday, the Kuva Tabaki Talpaur Regional Corporation marshaled its forces to begin the cleanup of the Kali Bay area. Armed with trash bags and accompanied by trucks, the corporation's councillors and other members of staff worked to reclaim one of the recreation areas in the community. Chairman of the corporation, Mr. Ryan Rampersad, said the area had been neglected because of a lack of funding. To international news, U.S. President Donald Trump has threatened to bomb U.S. ally Oman if they interfere with objectives in the Strait of Hormuz. ABC News has more.
1: Unable to put an end to the Iran war, President Trump today threatened to expand it, issuing a blunt and profane warning to a U.S. ally, Oman, saying he would bomb the expletive out of them if they interfered with U.S. objectives in the critical Strait of Hormuz.
2: Would you say you're out of patience with Oman, a strategic partner?
3: No, I don't think they'd behave very well, but we'd handle them very easily, just like we do others.
1: The threat comes as ship traffic through the strait is at a virtual standstill. This comes as U.S. military officials are scrambling to respond to a Trump social media post over the weekend that condemned planned joint exercises with South Korea. In the post, which blindsided U.S. military leaders, Trump cited his, quote, very good relationship with North Korean dictator Kim Jong-un and called the drills inappropriate and hostile toward North Korea and said they would be scaled back. And today he suggested he's recently been in contact with Kim Jong-un.
3: Kim Jong-un has always treated me with great respect.
1: Though it's widely believed North Korea has provided military support to Iran. And today, President Trump was asked about the deteriorating conditions aboard the USS Lincoln aircraft carrier, which has been at sea for more than 260 days, after some sailors' family members told the Military Times at least two sailors tried to jump overboard. And a U.S. official told ABC News a sailor did go overboard earlier this month and was rescued. Last week, the president dismissed concerns.
3: No. Not nearly long enough.
1: And today, the president insisted there is no problem aboard the USS Lincoln, quoting what he said a retired admiral recently told him.
3: He said, I've been on ships that are out there much longer than that, sir, and I know people on the Lincoln. They say it's beautifully maintained and beautifully taken care of.
0: Well, this was the afternoon news capsule on Radio Man TV Charity. Stay with us for more newscast this evening as we continue to keep you informed on the happenings in Trinidad and Tobago. I am Jason Kalu Sitaram.

0: Jai Sitaram, join us on radio and TV Jagriti for live broadcasts of a Bhagavat Mahapuran Yagna hosted by Shri Mukesh and Srimati Susan Ramcharan of Kissimmee, Florida at the Munro Road Shiv Mandir of Munro Road, Kanupia. 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

The skills of India's artisans have served the needs of many. They have spanned civilizations, nations, and millennia, adapting to changing materials, technologies, and needs. India's crafts are both timeless and contemporary, rural and urban, simple and ornate. They have traveled with the times, reaching the here and now. Art styles abound in every region, embellishing ceremonies, festivals, walls, and wedding beds. A living heritage shapes the landscape of culture. A practicing artist displays the contemporariness of tradition. Travel along the Indian crafts journey. Travel into the creative soul of India, guided by maps that document the ordinary and the extraordinary. Embrace crafts and textiles that add beauty to our lives and bring dignity and prosperity to the lives of their makers.

Namaste. The Indian craft's journey is like a river, going from its source to the ocean. And a traveler who wants to go into the creative soul of India travels from his or her home to the world beyond. A world full of crafts, craftspeople, traditional and modern arts, textiles that have been woven on looms thousands of years ago and continue even today. The Indian craft's journey is like life's very source, water that carries with it influences from the banks, influences sometimes good, sometimes bad, but forever moving and forever unchanging. The Dastakari Hat Samiti, which is a national association of craftspeople, decided that it must express its identity. It must show the world the crafts of India in all its variety, with all its cultural influences, and to document it for posterity in an interesting way that young and old could perhaps keep a little bit of India folded in their pockets in the form of a map. The maps here of India, with general India information on crafts, as well as of the crafts and textiles of each and every state of India, gives you just a little taste, an aperitif to see what's beyond. These maps are made by contemporary artist, a woman, who has chosen to take the very depth of tradition and the very pillars of all craft activity, the making of a pot and the making of cloth. For no human being can be without food and without clothing. The woman, as the source of life, as the source of energy, collects that water without which we cannot live, in mud pots, metal pots, all kinds of shapes and sizes, and collects it to nourish humanity. Here on this side we have the weaver, generations behind him, weaving on golden looms, fabrics that reached all over the world centuries ago. Today, with mechanization, modernization, globalization, perhaps those very fine muslins are turning into water. But let water be a life source and not something that creates loss. Our crafts have been collected from all over the country, with every small tradition, ancient, new, done by women on the palms of their hands, on the floors of their kitchens, and maybe even on their bedposts. We have collected artifacts that just express a little bit of culture, the culture that builds upon everything that is India.

Our Mammoth Craft Documentation Project actually started in 1993. And we started with the capital of India, Delhi, because all the crafts of India can be found somewhere or the other in Delhi. The Delhi map itself is made in natural colors of bougainvillea, marigold, and henna, as well as cow dung. All these natural colors are used in the Bihar style of painting from Mithila, which is commonly known as Madhubani. And these beautiful colors made out of flowers. According to the tradition of the Mithila artist, he never picks flowers from a neighbor's garden. He does not pick flowers that are on a tree, but only those which are fallen. And he does not pick any plant or flower that is edible. It's a beautiful way of preserving the environment, which I think a lot of city folk could actually learn about. All our maps have very simple crafts to show what comes out of that particular area or state. Little cloth toys are made in Delhi, and our man and woman here are lying on a bed of soft pink dal, lentil that people eat a lot of. And because the people of Delhi love to eat, we have yellow and pale pink dals as a backdrop. I'm sure people of Delhi would recognize the little joke in that. In the tiny by-lanes of Delhi, which again you see on these maps, all kinds of old-fashioned musical instruments are made. This tiny drum is called a nagara. The lovely carved hairpins that you see are actually looking like drumsticks over here, but they're something that you can adorn your hair with. We have a most beautiful market specially dedicated to handicrafts called Dilli Haat that has been established in the capital city because craftspeople from all over India need a market where there is purchasing power. The Dilli Haat works on a wonderful principle where the whole lot of people who come there with their crafts change every fortnight. So every time you go there, you see something new. And every time you go there and you like something, you buy it because you may not find it again. It's a wonderful sales gimmick, and that's exactly what Dilli Haat tries to do, to draw people in to buy handicrafts. This is where the first map started. The first map was released publicly, and we set off on our journey. Jammu, Kashmir, and Ladakh. These are three completely disparate geographical regions which have come together politically to form the state of Jammu and Kashmir. Each region brings out its own crafts, but here we've chosen to bring out Kashmir through its softer colors and its climate that is more akin to Europe. Soft shades are not really known in India, which is famous for its vibrant yellows and greens, but the soft blues that you see here are of lakes and mountains and colors that have been brought out by the papier-mâché artist. On the right side, we have the crafts, which are shown in the form of a typical hunting scene painting, which is common to papier-mâché art. You have all the beautiful animals and birds, and typical of Islamic art, there is no depiction of a human being.

The textile side of the map is fascinating because it is a painted reproduction of a Kashmiri shawl, which is embroidered and lying in the State Museum in Srinagar. You can see the shawl, which has Srinagar's different areas embroidered on it, including the Shankaracharya Hill. This is a kangri. It is a hot water bottle for every Kashmiri in the cold winters. Inside is made out of terracotta, so the village potter is kept busy. And the outside is covered with wicker, which is from the willow that grows along the waterside in Kashmir. This particular kangri is specially decorated because it is mandatory for every Kashmiri bride to carry one on her wedding day. So it has all these beautiful tassels and even little mirrors in which she can look at her face while she's getting ready for her wedding ceremony.

Punjab is a land of many stories and five rivers. That gave us the opportunity to tell many stories in our map. The most important one is the craft side, which has Guru Nanak at the top. There's a wonderful story told by those who believe in him that he, the great guru of the Sikhs, visited a humble carpenter in his home. That humble carpenter is the craftsman and the theme of our work.

The interesting story here is something that every religious Punjabi who goes to the Gurdwara, their worshipping place, will know. Suji is a kind of cereal which is mixed in a large handmade vessel like this in the Gurdwara and cooked into a sweet dish which is used as a holy offering to all those who come to worship. The dagger is sacred to all Sikhs, and Sikh men and women have to have one on their person always. Any dagger like this, which is handmade, is used to stir the sweet dish that is cooked in the Gurdwara, and only if it is stirred by a dagger does that sweet dish become sacred. That tiny little object in front was something that was picked up on the roadside. They are made by potters, a little earthenware piggy bank. Every little child buys one, saves a little bit of money, breaks the pot and goes shopping. The idea is that you must not open the pot and have to close it again. If you break it, you've got to go to the potter again to buy a new one, and that keeps the potter in work. The beautiful Phulkari embroidery is not just for large pieces, but also for small items, like this fan. Every woman makes a different design and uses it in the afternoons to cool herself in summer. You could go to Punjab, follow the trails that we've pointed out, and fan yourself with such a beautiful artifact. The crafts and textile map of Haryana depicts change, because adjoining Delhi is a huge area which has become the hub of corporate activity after globalization. What the women of Haryana do is to create small handmade, hand-molded pieces of terracotta, which they then add together to make what they call the Sanji Mata. The Sanji Mata, or Mother Goddess, is created and worshipped during Navratra, which is the harvest festival. Here you have the peacocks of Haryana, the potters of Haryana, right next to cars, and the artists themselves placed the tarmac roadway in the form of buttons, and that's what gave us the idea for our display. The potters of Haryana are very well known. They make beautiful tea kettles and mugs for coffee and tea, and also this particular potter, who has won a national award, creates miniature pots which are so small you can hold them, 5 or 6 of them, on the palm of your hand.

Rajasthan is a state to which everybody who visits India certainly makes a visit. But what they don't realize is that Jaipur, which hits you with all the colors and vibrancy of the crafts, is actually not just where the crafts are. The whole of Rajasthan, from top to bottom, with its lovely sand dunes, its pink marble, the darker pink sandstone, and the ochre yellow Jaisalmer stone fortresses and palaces, all contain within them lovely crafts work done by craftspeople who have been appointed by courtly personages for centuries. Now look at our desert over here. We have the sand dunes, and just as we have a little family of camels, we have the shoes that a little family would wear, the child, the mother, and the father, as they go across the desert. Stone is famous in Rajasthan, and right from the ordinary gravel which goes to pave your driveways, there is excellent yellow Jaisalmer stone which makes the dishes that you can eat on. And the polished stone is what makes jewelry. Painted wood, which shows the old courtly traditions, are of the people who used to guard the doors of the palaces. And today you can make beautiful jigsaw puzzles out of that same woodwork. Our maps here fill up with information, because Rajasthan is not only full of crafts, but all these varieties of textiles. The style of art is the same miniature style that you see, but actually the miniatures are recognized by their different schools of painting. This is the Mewat style. The fabrics are hand block printed, embroidered. This particular thing is called khari work, which is a gold sort of print done onto natural fabric.

The men still wear turbans in Rajasthan, and the turbans are done in tie and dye. They wear them during their farm work, as well as when they go for their weddings. All the bridegroom's family loves to dress up in red turbans, and they're always in this tie and dye material, which comes about by women tying little knots into the cloth, and then when the whole thing is dyed, the places where the cloth has been tied doesn't take the color. But if you want many colors, you have to dye them many times. So it's quite an effort for this lovely decoration which goes on the heads of men. Women do wear this as well because they use them as dupattas, head veils, and they're special colors also for women. For instance, after they've given birth to a son, they will always wear an odhani which covers their head, which is both yellow and red. These little bits of information are all given on this map, and there's also decorative elements which are part of typical Rajasthani embroidery.

The Himachal map is a beautiful contrast of painting and embroidery. What we have tried to do in the production of these maps is to merge the colors so that they are harmonious with each other and with the environment, and to integrate sometimes craft styles which are different in their medium. On the left is the main map of Himachal Pradesh. In the center of the map, the goddess Durga sits to convey the cult of Shakti, which is prevalent in the region. And this mountainous area of India in the north is popularly known locally as Dev Bhumi, or the abode of the gods. This is an area which has been rich in art forms, known as the Pahadi school of painting. Pahadi meaning hills. It came out with the Chamba school of painting, the Basoli school, which also spread into Jammu and Kashmir, and the Kangra school. We have a printer who's doing block printing on cloth on the right. And on the left side, instead of a princess sitting in a courtly pavilion, it is a woman embroidering a Chamba Rumal. The Chamba Rumal is a famous craft of Himachal, Chamba being the area and Rumal meaning kerchief. The crafts of the region are naturally mountainous crafts, and we have put pebbles in our display to show the mountain rocks and how the simple porter who has to carry luggage up for trekkers or carrying provisions to mountain villages has to wear shoes that can grip the rocky surface. The shoes are made by the local straw and grass and are lovingly embroidered by women in all kinds of colors. Himachal is surrounded by Jammu Kashmir, Punjab, Haryana and Uttaranchal. But on its eastern side, there's Tibet. Any map that has an Indian border with an international one is certified by us through the Survey General of India's office. They measure the scale and they certify that it has been approved, and it is only after that that all these maps are printed. We certainly wouldn't want to create a diplomatic incident where someone would accuse us of taking a millimeter of land from somebody else or giving a precious part of our own territory just because we got our lines wrong. Uttar Pradesh is a vast state in North India, bordered by many other states and containing such a vast variety of crafts, both in textiles and in handmade products, that they are almost difficult to count or document. And it's also probably difficult for you to believe that art can be created out of just scissors and paper. And this beautiful map that is here behind us is actually created out of plain white paper, a tiny pair of scissors, dexterous hands, and the colors have been put in by slipping different colored paper behind it. This is called Sanji art, and this is practiced in Mathura and Vrindavan, in the areas known for the legacy and legends of Lord Krishna. In the rural areas, women work in a similar way, under mango trees, surrounded by monkeys. And there, along the streams, grows this beautiful grass, plain golden yellow in color, and probably something that you would not notice. A passerby may trample on it, but a woman will pick it up, dye it, and make these beautiful baskets that are lying here for herself, for her daughter, and for putting little wedding treasures and perhaps a gift to a neighbor of sweets made at home. We therefore wanted to contrast the whites and the pristine colors of Uttar Pradesh, the color of that marble of the Taj Mahal, with the brilliance that you see in the rural areas. And also to show that craft can be art and art can be craft. This is certainly not painting. It's perhaps not even a work of art, but we would like everyone to recognize it
as an art form, one of the many, many, many that come out of India. Uttaranchal is one of the three states that had its birth in 2000, and that is when we embarked on the particular map which shows floor decoration as its art form. This is not unusual because many parts of India have floor decoration, and they are done at festive occasions to invite the gods into people's homes. You will see little footprints which are placed from the outdoor steps all the way into a hall and perhaps going into the kitchen. This is a woman's way of inviting the goddess Lakshmi into her home.

Art and craft is many layered in Gujarat. There is art on the map, there is the cloth which is shown through art, and then the embroidery is done with hand embellished textile. So it is three or four layers of art and craft that you see here on this elephant, which is partly tie and dye, partly mashru, and done by women. Any woman is recognized by the embroidery that she makes. Each community has its own style, and women are able to tell people without uttering a word whether they are unmarried, married, or widowed, just by the colors and designs of the clothes that they themselves embellish. Rathwa tribals who live in South Gujarat, who paint on their walls and invoke the gods through their five sacred horses when there is a child born in the family or somebody getting married. These artists, for the first time, put their hand to painting women who do embroidery, and these kind of women who do beautiful embroidery on dolls. There's a lot of humor in their lives. They always make the woman doll taller than the man doll. So this is how the woman feels a little more important than the man. Everywhere in life there is humor, and I think color and humor and vibrancy is what expresses Gujarat.

a small state on the western coast of India on the Arabian Sea. It is a mix of all kinds of cultures. It was under Portuguese rule, so the architecture is always very fascinating. Tiny village huts with tiled roofs, as well as typical Portuguese balconies, lovely windows made of shell chips, and also areas where high caste Hindu citizens carry out their old traditional trades. We have modeled the one side of the map with the tiles showing

temple, a church, and various types of windows and balconies, and created, in fact, through photography and digital technology, a counterpart to what is done by hand on the main side of the map. There isn't much textile in Goa, but women do beautiful crochet. So you find lovely little lace doilies that you can put on the cups.

The Wadli tribals who live in Thane district in Maharashtra are among the oldest communities to inhabit India. They have this ancient style of painting, which is just the creation of stick men with little triangular bodies. But they give a sense of movement and vibrancy and an immediacy that is nowhere near thousands and thousands of years ago, but really are of today when we talk of modern art and graphic interpretations. And on the textile side of our map, we have cotton plants depicted in the many ways that the Wadlis like to paint them. We've highlighted the process of cotton weaving, from its growth to its collection from the plant, the fluffy cotton balls that men and women collect and put into their bamboo baskets. It is spun on spinning wheels that are locally called jarkhas. And after that, it is woven across a loom which stretches from one end to the other, spanning the whole state in our artwork. The crafts map of Maharashtra, which starts at the bottom with people going in different forms of transport to the marketplace. Indian buses, especially in rural areas, love to paint themselves up with all kinds of images. And since the Wadlis live with nature, we put a tribal tiger on the side of the bus. These three colors are intrinsic and organic to Wadli art. The red is of the deep red terracotta mud found in that area. The dull green is actually dried henna powder, and black comes from lamp black or coal. The white is lime paste or rice paste, and just these simple colors are always used in Wadli paintings. If you go to Maharashtra, it's not just Bombay and the gleaming metropolis that you see, but rural areas where work goes on as it did millennia ago.

Madhya Pradesh literally means the middle of India. It's the heart of India in many ways. Madhya Pradesh is also the home of our ancient communities, the Adivasis. The Adivasi culture is always vibrant and is always specially imbued with their own vision of life, which is quite different from the other formal communities. The trees are their gods, the water is their god, and the animals are something that they protect and live along with. In many Indian art forms, the snake is given reverence in their paintings. Once a German customer who was looking at these paintings asked why Indians painted snakes so beautifully. And they were told by this simple artist woman that it was because there were so many snakes in the village that they needed to propitiate them so they wouldn't bite them. The German woman was astounded with this wonderfully non-violent way of dealing with snakes. In India, because of Western influences and globalization, children play with Donald Duck and Mickey Mouse and such figures which are not part of their culture at all. So we thought that we would use these beautifully shaped, interesting animals and make soft toys out of them. They are hand-painted by the same artists, and you have your snake, your lion, your mongoose, your turtle, and even a cushion, a little frog that sits on a rock, the lizard sunning himself, and the fish jumping from a hot side of the pond to the cooler waters.

In Chhattisgarh, they don't have a painting style, but there is a wonderful form of art done on clay for walls and for big containers in which people put their grain. Sundari Bai is this artist of whom there is a self-portrait in one corner. I specially asked her to make a portrait of herself. She was shy for a few days, but then she agreed to put herself into the picture. In India, most artworks are anonymous, and it is considered that whatever we do in form of painting or craft is actually a spiritual service to the master, and therefore you don't need to put your name on it. It is a collective seeking of blessing from the gods for everybody in the community who practices the same art. On this side of the map, she has a beautiful religious rendering of how Lord Krishna used to stand on the trees, taking away the clothes of the gopis around him. Lord Krishna, if you notice over here, has a wristwatch. So just as crafts and stories and religious myths and legends may be facts and reality, they all travel with time. And if Lord Krishna in those days was a cowherd, today he can be a cowherd with a wristwatch. This Adivasi woman is wearing all the typical jewelry that is worn by this ancient tribe, and she is practicing a piece of work that every woman has to do in her home, cleaning the rice. In this particular exhibit, we've tried to tell a whole lot of little stories. The cockroach that messes up your kitchen but also needs to be fed, the bird who comes for a few grains of rice, and on this side, the terracotta articles which are sold at village fairs needs two tires

Odisha is a state with so many handicrafts that when we sent our researchers out to gather information from every nook and cranny, they came back with more than 10 pages of type script that had to be edited out. But even then, this is one of the most dense scripts that we have on our map, and you'd have to look very closely to find all the beautiful cultural expressions and the meaning behind why people wore the certain colors that they did. Why, for instance, in a certain community, on a particular day of the year, all the tribals wore saris which were woven in yellow. Their chief priestess would wear blue. These are the kinds of little nuggets of information that make up identities and cultures and the recognition of them. In a state with low literacy levels, it's important when a woman learns to read and write how this can be expressed through handicrafts. For instance, in our metalwork over here, we have women lying on their beds and reading under the light of a lantern. Perhaps not many women do read, but it's fun to see them relaxing and reading, and it's a wonderful social message for women's literacy. Stonework is very popular in Odisha, and along with literacy, we have a stone carver who has created a beautiful fountain pen that actually opens. It has a top and a bottom, and even the nib comes out separately. Usually they use stone plates to eat, and there is also filigree cutlery in silver, so you can have something for the very fancy upmarket tables as well as the ordinary village home where people eat on the floor.

The textile side of the map is a great pride for us because every single pattern here has a meaning. The borders have been taken from actually existing saris. These patterns are also from saris, and each of them has a particular auspicious meaning, like the conch shell, which is blown in a temple during prayer time. The waves here are created from patterns of ikat weaves, which is when the yarn is dyed before the

0: आपका धर्म आपका स्टेशन टीवी जागृति।
1: Jai Sitaram, join us on radio and TV Jagriti for live broadcasts of a Bhagavat Mahapuran Yajna hosted by Shri Mukesh and Srimati Susan Ramcharan of Kissimmee, Florida at the Munro Road Shiv Mandir of Munro Road, Kanupia. 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Officiating will be Pandit Navin Omadas Maharaj, to be assisted by Pandit Rohit Maharaj. 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
2: Bhakto, dear devotees, we are now entering the Sandhya hour. 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Stay with us. The Sandhya hour begins.
3: My dear devotees, Sandhya literally means worship at the junctions of time. It is a prayer and worship is offered to the Lord at the junction or sandhi of night and morning, forenoon and afternoon, and at the junction of evening and night. The time of sandhya is also identified with changes that occur in nature. At morning time, the breeding of trees and plants changes. During the night, they use up oxygen and expel carbon dioxide. They now reverse the process. At noon, the sun is seen to move across from the eastern side of the earth to the western side. And at evening time, the breeding of trees and plants again changes. They once more begin to use up oxygen and expel carbon dioxide. These changes in the breathing of plants and trees is part of a process known as photosynthesis.
4: Dear devotees, it is now evening time, time for Sandhya, a time of joining of day and night, of joining of Atman with Paramatma, as we prepare to light our diyas in our puja rooms and places of worship. Let's all join in prayer. Hari Om Asato Ma Sadgamaya Tamaso Ma Jyotirgamaya Mrityor Ma Mritam Gamaya Shubham Karotu Kalyanam Arogyam Sukhasampadam Mam Buddhi Prakashaya Deepa Jyotir Namostute Shubham Karotu Kalyanam Arogyam Sukhasampadam Atma Tattva Prabodhaya Deepa Jyotir Namostute Lakshmi Karotu Kalyanam Arogyam Sukhasampadam Mama Shatru Vinashaya Deepa Jyotir Namostute

gentle lull that comes when the sun is nearly set and night readies to settle is called sandhya. This is the hour of sending a prayer to God while contemplating on one's good and bad actions and asking for forgiveness and blessings. Originally, Indian scriptures describe this special prayer at dusk as sandhya. In recent years, the act of prayer at daybreak or afternoon has begun to be described as sandhya as well. The Gayatri Mantra, the most potent and powerful of all the Hindu mantras, is recited at all times of sandhya. In this way, devotees can recite the Gayatri in the morning prayer, Savitri at midday, and Saraswati in the evening. Chanting or listening to evening mantras is believed to lead to peace, well-being, and fulfillment of all wishes. Sandhya Devyai Namaha.

Light that brings auspiciousness, prosperity, good health, abundance of wealth, and the destruction of the intellect's enemy. I salute the Lord, the sustainer of the creation, in the form of this light. I salute this light, the Lord. May He destroy afflictions resulting from my omissions and commissions. This prayer is chanted before lighting the lamp

Hanuman is the devoted bhakta of Shri Ram. He is Pavan Putra, that is son of Vayu, the wind. He is ever ready to do anything, any service for Shri Ram.

0: Sitaram to our listeners and viewers. This is your major news on radio and TV Jagriti. Presenting this evening, I am Clarice Mango. In the headlines, Amplio workers fear job losses. Golconda residents concerned over impact of AI data center. Top cops absence not in breach of protocol. And in world news, thousands stranded after hurricane in Hawaii. Thank you for joining us. Top story this evening. Concerns are mounting over the future of approximately 150 call center workers following reports that the telecommunication services of Trinidad and Tobago is considering ending its contract with Amplia and transferring the work to Hummingbird Holdings. The workers have reportedly been informed that their contracts will not be renewed beyond September 30th, giving them approximately 30 days' notice. It is understood that some of the affected agents may be absorbed by the new entity if the arrangement proceeds. However, there are concerns that they could be offered significantly lower salaries. In response, Minister of Public Utilities Barry Paderat said no decision had been taken on the Amplia arrangement. He noted that companies supplying goods or services to state enterprises or companies operate under contracts that have expiration dates and are subject to reviews. In other news, the National Program for the Upkeep of Public Spaces has begun back-to-school cleanup operations in Maloney ahead of the new academic year. The first stop was the Youth Training and Employment Partnership Program. According to NPUP's Regional Coordinator for the Northern Region, Kareem Baird, the initiative highlights the importance of maintaining neglected public spaces in Maloney.
1: The condition of this place when we met it today was in a bad state. It was not managed, it was not upkept for a very long while. So the team is having a, not a hard time, but a difficult time, but we are getting it done to make sure that it is done today. One team would cut clean, and the other team now would come in and pressure wash. So in total, we have like 34 schools in total, which is a makeup of ECC primary and secondary that was sent to the corporation for maintenance.
0: Mr. Baird stated that the cleanup program is not a replacement for the community-based environmental protection and enhancement program or the unemployment relief program. Instead, it focuses on the upkeep and restoration of public spaces.
1: So we upkeep the cemeteries, we upkeep play parks, the savannas. Any way that the public is passing and the public is seeing, we, the NPOPs, have to maintain it and keep it clear. We also have a health division too as well, health teams, so we make sure the drains are clear. We also have DMU. So this is not the CPEP, it is not URP, it is none of those things. It is actually a program geared for real people doing real jobs and doing it to the best of their ability.
0: In more news, a back-to-school outreach effort is underway in several communities within the St. Augustine area. Minister of Rural Development and Local Government and Member of Parliament for the area, Khadija Amin, distributed approximately 600 bags filled with essential school supplies.
2: What we're doing today is not a today initiative. We have been doing it for some time. So we try to supply the school supplies to who we know are vulnerable children, vulnerable families. But it's not just about a handout. It is about continuous work, working with the family to ensure that, you know, whatever support they need, we could give it.
0: Ms. Amin said the supplies were donated and the bags were packed by volunteers.
2: We also had with us today the Helping Hands group. This is really an initiative of the TTPS. And some years ago, when the train line had a lot of murders, I started working with the Helping Hands initiative. And this is a group of police officers who do social work in the constituency of St. Augustine with us. And they have been able to, for us to go into areas like the train line, the Dookie Seng area, Monty Grant, Macoya settlement, areas where children might be vulnerable to criminal activities.
0: She shared some advice to vulnerable families who are preparing their children for the new school year.
2: I know what it is like as a mother to be worried about different aspects. I know what it is like to grow up without, and September is coming and you're not certain if you're going to have all the books. But I also want to tell you that the biggest thing you could do for your children is to be there for them. I started A-levels with 4 copybooks. I had no textbooks, and I finished all my A-levels. I graduated, I went to university, I completed my master's. So my advice to you is, whether your children have all the books or not, be there for them, make sure they go to school.
0: Also making the evening news, Dago Martin recorded 19 weather-related incidents, including 14 flooding reports, a landslide, a hazardous fallen tree, and 3 cases of high winds and roof damage, according to the report issued by the Ministry of Rural Development and Local Government. The report identifies flooding as the most widespread issue recorded in the area. The ministry said all reported incidents would be forwarded to the relevant authorities for assessment and the dispatch of relief. Residents affected by the adverse weather are being encouraged to contact their respective corporations' disaster management units for assistance. In another story, residents of Golconda raising concerns about noise, heat and the potential impact on schools from the proposed construction of a data center at the Debe Special Economic Zone along the M2 Ring Road in Golconda. This comes after Energy Minister Dr. Rudal Munilal confirmed that the government had agreed to the construction of a data center in Golconda. The proposed site is in an area populated by over 10,000 people and is within close proximity to 4 schools. The University of the West Indies Debe campus, which is expected to open soon, is also situated nearby. Speaking to the media, community activist Distar Dait said residents were not opposed to development but wanted to be properly informed about the project and its possible impact. She added that residents were concerned about the amount of noise and heat that could be generated by a data center. She called on the government and officials involved in the project to meet with residents and provide information about the development. In other news, Commissioner of Police Alistair Govaro did not breach protocol when he left the jurisdiction last week. Senior government officials have confirmed that the top cop applied to the Police Service Commission for emergency leave and was granted permission to leave the country. Deputy Commissioner of Police Administration Junior Benjamin has also denied claims that the TTPS is leaderless at this time. While Mr. Benjamin is not in receipt of an instrument of appointment as the acting COP, he has assumed the role until Mr. Guevara returns. Mr. Benjamin acknowledged Mr. Guevara's absence but declined to share any further information on his leave. This is your 11 a.m. news update on radio and TV Jagriti. Sharing the details, I am Clarice Mango. A Sangre Grande man was granted bail with surety in the sum of $100,000 after he appeared before the High Court charged with misbehavior in public office and firearm-related offenses arising out of an investigation into a missing TTPS firearm at the Mayaro Police Station in July 2026. He is the second person to be charged in this matter. Azam Ali of Sangre Grande was charged with misbehavior in public office, possession of a firearm and possession of ammunition when he appeared before Master Raiden Dalrymple Watts at the South High Court on Monday, August 17, 2026. The accused was not called upon to plead and was granted bail with the conditions that he is to reside at his residence in Sangre Grande until determination of the matter, to submit his passport to the registrar within 2 days of securing bail and to not be permitted to obtain travelling documents. The status hearing is scheduled for October 29, 2026. Reports indicate that following internal checks at the Mayaro Police Station on July 29, 2026, a TTPS firearm and a quantity of ammunition were discovered missing. An internal investigation was immediately launched, which led to the recovery of the missing firearm, magazine and ammunition. A 23-year-old male police constable with 9 months' service was detained. He appeared before the South Masters Court on August 3, 2026, charged with misbehavior in public office. The second suspect was arrested on August 7, 2026 and placed on a preventative detention order. Ali was charged by Sergeant Dinoon. This follows advice received from Assistant Director of Public Prosecutions, Andrew Bulla, for him to be charged with misbehavior in public office jointly with the police officer and also face the further charges of possession of firearm and possession of ammunition. That was your 11.

0: 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I am Clarice Mago, Sitaram.
1: That's all for local news this evening. Up next, we have Iron Business, International News, and the weather. Stay with us.

0: CD-ROM and welcome to Jagutis Iron Business segment. Sharing the details, I am Jason Kaloon. Prime Minister Kamala Prasad Bisesa said Trinidad and Tobago's energy sector is showing signs of renewed activity, with oil production increasing, LNG exports improving, and new gas supplies being secured. In his social media post, the Prime Minister said major international energy companies are returning to the country and investing, while Point Lisas is being positioned for new growth. She said the developments extend beyond the energy sector, creating opportunities for jobs, foreign exchange earnings, government revenue, and increased industrial activity. The Prime Minister said these developments signal that Trinidad and Tobago's energy sector is moving again, with what she describes as a brighter future ahead for the country. To international business news, Wall Street indexes slip as oil prices rise. Reuters has more.
1: With July's weak retail sales and jobs data fresh in their minds, investors were cautious as they waited for quarterly results from retailers. Anna Rathbun is founder and CEO of Granadilla Advisory.
2: I'll be looking for the more of the K-shaped economy narrative for the consumers, especially from companies like Walmart, TJ Maxx, and to a certain degree, Target as well. And what these companies are doing really to help the lower leg of the K-shaped economy, as well as trying to capture market share of people who are trying to stretch the dollar a little bit further coming from the middle class.
1: Among individual stock moves, Microsoft and Meta Platforms provided the biggest drags on the S&P 500, with both declining more than 3%. Chip stocks provided a boost, with Micron Technology adding 4% and Applied Materials climbing 5.5%. Meanwhile, oil futures settled up more than $2 per barrel as investor pessimism about diplomatic efforts to resolve the Iran war fanned global supply worries. That provided a boost to stocks of energy companies. Energy was the sole gainer among the S&P 500's 11 major sectors.
0: Well, this was the IM Business segment. I am Jason Kaloon, CD-ROM.

0: In international news, flash flooding and mudslides from a hurricane left major damage in parts of Hawaii. CBS Mornings has more on this report.
1: Now to the Big Island of Hawaii, where hundreds of people are still stranded after Hurricane Lala. Entire neighborhoods are buried under mud and water, and one isolated community has not seen any first responders. Jonathan Vigliotti has exclusive reporting from the scene.
2: Dangerous flash floods and mudslides left a wake of destruction from the town of Na'alihu to neighboring Wa'ahinu.
3: The boulders that were coming down were so heavy they were like shaking the ground.
2: Alice Birnbaum returned yesterday for the first time to survey the damage. We were the first people she's seen from outside her community, Wa'ahinu, since Hurricane Lala hit.
3: We need water, people need propane, people need gas, people need food.
2: Around a dozen homes were destroyed overnight Saturday as the Eye of Lala passed just off the coast of Hawaii. Wind gusts reached over 80 miles per hour, downing trees and power lines. But it was the rain, more than 3 feet in some places, that caused catastrophe.
4: We're here at what little is left of Highway 11 here in the southern point of the Big Island, and you wouldn't know it by looking at it, but this was a major roadway now completely severed by

0: launched over 600 drones towards Russia's capital overnight. ABC News tells us more.
1: Ukrainian forces are carrying out one of their biggest drone attacks on Russia since the war started. Over the past year, Ukraine has devised and deployed long-range drones for strikes deep inside Russia. Now, Moscow's mayor says Ukraine launched more than 600 drones at the Russian capital overnight. ABC's Lama Hassan has the latest on that. Hi, Lama. What do we know so far about this attack?
2: Yeah, hey, Diane. So look, this was another massive aerial attack on the Moscow region. The mayor saying that Ukraine launched 620 drones overnight. They managed to shoot down 180 of them, hitting one of them hitting a high-rise building. And once again, we're also seeing a Wildberries warehouse targeted. That is Russia's equivalent of Amazon. We saw Ukraine doing this over the weekend as well. And one of the main goals here for Ukraine is to bring the war, or try to bring the war, to the ordinary Russian citizen. And the other reason is because Ukraine has accused Wildberries of handling military goods. We also understand that more than 5,000 residents are now without electricity in the Moscow region, and at least 200 flights were either delayed or cancelled because of this latest Ukrainian assault. Russia, of course, has been fighting back, launching a wave of attacks hitting Kharkiv, killing at least 10 people. We heard from President Zelensky. He said that they will definitely respond. He called it a brutal attack. So I think it's fair to say that these tit-for-tat attacks that we've been seeing recently, they are looking like they will continue, Diane.
1: Lama, Moscow's threatening the UK after reports that British drones have been used to hit Russia. What's the latest on that part of the story?
2: Yeah, that's right, Diane. So the Russian embassy to the UK released a statement accusing Britain of acting as an accomplice to Ukraine in this war, because, as you said, Ukraine is using British drones to attack Russia. In the statement, Russia threatens Britain, saying that London's actions will inevitably carry consequences for which it will continue to answer. The deeper, they say, its involvement in the conflict and the greater its support for Kyiv's terrorist machinery, that's again from the statement, the higher the price it will pay. The British Prime Minister, we heard from him, Andy Burnham, he said that the UK will continue to support Ukraine 100%. The British Ministry of Defense also saying that they stood shoulder to shoulder with Ukraine, Diane.
1: Lama Hassan in London for us. Thank you.

Regarding our weather for tonight and tomorrow, tonight's conditions will be generally fair. Tomorrow, August 19th, you can expect sunny morning conditions, turning into scattered thunderstorms and afternoon rain, accompanied by light easterly winds. Temperatures will reach as high as 33 degrees Celsius in Trinidad and 32 degrees Celsius across in Tobago. Your weather report was brought to you courtesy the TNT Met Office. Now for a recap of the headlines. Amplia workers fear job losses. Golconda residents concerned over impact of EID to center. Top cops absence not in breach of protocol. And in world news, thousands stranded after hurricane in Hawaii. That brings us to the end of Jagrati's major news. Be sure to keep in touch with our news team. Email us at jagratinews@gmail.com or you can call us on 663-8691. On behalf of the team, I am Clarice Mango, wishing you a good evening. Sitaram.

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2: 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We'd like to say thank you going on to all the sponsors for bringing this program live into the homes of our listeners locally, regionally, and internationally. At this point in time, we synchronize with TV Jagriti for nightly coverage of the Bhagwat Mahapuran Yajna, hosted by Sri Mukesh and Srimati Susan Ramcharan of Florida, taking place at the Manorood Shiv Mandir, Pandit Navin Omadat Maharaj, officially.

0: Sapko Sitaram, everyone. Jai Sitaram, and a warm welcome, of course, to each and every one of you this evening. This is day 7. Yes, 7th session, of course, of beautiful Bhagavatam. At the behest this evening of the Ramcharan family, Mukesh and his beautiful Dulahin Suzanne, and by extension their family's room, who is seated this evening? Samantha.
1: Suzanne, Arati,
0: Puran,
1: Shami, Samantha,
0: and Puran. I call Puran. Right. On behalf of the family, it's a joint family that is here this evening. We want to take the opportunity to especially welcome you to my brother Pandit Rohit and Pandit Naresh, of course. Who we missed out? Who? Right. To my brother Pandit. No, I'm not sure. Pandit Rohit, Pandit Naresh, Pandit Ishwar, of course, for performing Pujan this evening. To members of group on stage, Pandit Krishna Rambali, who is here, and his Dharampatni. A brother in Dharma, and of course, a supporter of Sanatan Dharma. My brother Pablo is here this evening to give support to the home and to the family. He has been here. Well, they don't know you, Pabs. They only know the name. So the gentleman in front there, Suzanne, who sits with the white kurta, that's Pablo over there. That's the gentleman that we call Pablo. Yes. So that's the gentleman there. One of my nannies who are seated in the back, Sir Radhika Mausiji. Uncle Indar, executive member, Sanatan Dharma Mahasabha, and his Dharampatni. All of you, my dear friends, many devotees that come from all over, that throughout this evening, number of devotees that came from all the way down south this evening from Sani Grandi family, of course, Nutan and her wonderful family. So devotees that come from all over, different parts of the day, different devotees come, but this evening, friends of the family, devotees, those who are specially invited by the family, the many mandirs that are here, the ladies of Bharataraya Vishnu Mandir were here this evening for the evening session, some of the ladies. So all of the loved ones and family of course, this family, the hosting family, we want to take the opportunity to especially welcome you, young Pandit Kivan, who is here with us. Those who listen to us and view us, listen to us on Radio Jagriti 102.7, countless are the listeners. And those who view us on TV Jagriti, we want to take the opportunity especially to welcome you and to have you here, of course, with us this evening as we continue to recite the glorious wonders and the beauty of Bhagavatam through the grace of Bhagwan Sri Krishna. This being said, let's all sit upright as we clasp hands, close eyes, bow our heads, and we offer salutations unto the feet of Bhagwan Sri Krishna. हाथ वंशी और पीत लिए तथा अंग पड़पिता बट धारण पड़ते 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They all add to the glory and the grace of the Lord. Karot ko chandrama ko kanti rehte hai. He who bears the effulgence of thousands of moonbeams. Radhika Rani, the Lord of Radhika. Un paratpara, paramatma, paramdham. Gokulavasine Bhagwan Sri Krishna Hamara Naman Karta The Supreme Lord who is creator of all the one who is resident in Goloka unto the feet of such a devoted and auspicious Lord

to chant the name of the Divine Lord, of course, is considered to be increasingly blessed. When we come to Bhagavata especially, or any scripture that is being read, and we get the opportunity to sing the name of the Lord, it's considered very sanctifying and very blessed. Blessed indeed is the heart of the devotee, of course, who is able to cherish implicit devotion unto the feet of Sri Krishna. All of us have some desire that we want fulfilled. Of one form or one sort or another. And with the intent of fulfilling those desires, we approach God. Sometimes when those desires become fulfilled, it helps our faith grow. We become more connected to Bhagavan. But in some cases, when those desires don't or are not fulfilled, we turn away from God. And the moment that we turn away from God, or God leaves our lives, then begins, of course, a difficult path for us. The life that we know God, and we get the opportunity.

opportunity to be immersed in divinity and immerse ourselves in this, that life is considered to be extremely blessed. This is why Bhagwan tells us, of course, that when you get the opportunity to be in satsang, and when you get the opportunity, of course, to chant the name of the God, of Bhagwan, it is a very rare opportunity. There's a beautiful bhajan that we sing sometimes. Hey, akho jo sham ka darshan kiya kare. No. Yeah?

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0: In other words,
1: Shyam ko chaha.
0: They both carry him in their heart.
1: Antar kya dono ne?
0: Yeah, inside here, the two of them carry him inside here. They all carry him, both of them. But Meera is bhakt, Radha is consort. Meera is bhakt and she carries him inside. Radha is consort. She is the one who he carries her in his heart. So this is devotion, this is relationship of God. He aankhon jo shaam ka darshan kiya kare. Eyes that have the opportunity to see God, consider to bless.
1: Hey Sheesh, jo Prabhu charan mein vandan kiya kare.
0: Purpose of this head is to bow to God. If this head does not bow to the feet of the Lord, it knows not humility.
1: Bekar wo mukh hai jo rahe vyart baaton mein.
0: Bekar wo rahe wo mukh hai. This purpose of this mouth is not bekar, just to talk aimlessly and talk this, talk that, and talk the other. Mukh jo hai wo.
1: Mukh wo hai jo hari naam ka smiran kiya kare.
0: Purpose of the mouth is to chant God's name. Mouth that does not use this tongue to chant the name of God. You know, some people, doesn't matter what you do, they will not clap, they will not sing, they will not chant the name of God because they don't see it as important. That has no value to them. But the purpose, the value of the mouth is in chanting the name of the Lord.
1: हीरे मोती से नहीं शोभा है हाथ की, है हाथ जो भगवान का पूजन किया करे.
0: हीरे मोती से, the song tells you. हीरे मोती से नहीं शोभा है हाथ जो. This purpose of this hand is not in the jewel that it wears. The beauty of the hand is not by what is decorated. It's not by what jewel is worn.
2: हीरे मोती से नहीं शोभा है हाथ दो, है हाथ जो भगवान का पूजन किया करे.
0: Yes, the hand that is able to do, you see what the family doing here and what we do in our homes. We offer flowers, we offer tea, we offer incense, we offer perfume. That's the purpose of the hand.
1: मर कर भी अमर नाम है उस जीव का जग में.
0: And this jeev, this soul that is inside of us, that comes with different purpose. Purpose of that soul that is inside of us, that if it leaves us tomorrow, like Parikshit, knowing that it is coming, moment of death is coming.
2: Mar kar bhi amar naam hai us jeev ka jag mein. Prabhu prem mein balidan jo.
0: Purpose of this jeev is what? Prabhu prem mein balidan jo. To engage in constant love towards the feet of the Lord. And this life, this balidan, you know what's a balidan? You know when you do Durga Puja in the end, what you just put in the fire? What you just have in the fire in the end? When in the final Havan? Coconut, yes. That's a balidan.
2: Prabhu prem mein balidan jo jeevan kiya kare.
0: Purpose of this is to offer it to God. In other words, make your life worthwhile. Serve God by serving society and by serving mankind.

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The city dyed your clothes, all clothes white, all cloth is like this. But they take the dye and they dye it inside of here. And when they dye the clothes and the color become one. The clothes and the color, that become one. So if you take Sham Rang, if you take Sham name, Krishna name, and you rang it, just like how the dye mix in the cloth and you can't separate, when God rang it, that is what you do. Baiti Santo ki sang rangi mohan ki rang mera premi pritam ko manane. So lost she gets in the love of God that she and God become one. There are no difference between her and God. Her and God become one because of what? Joy, divine love.

Adaname Vishudya. She was married and she husband couldn't understand this relationship that she have with God. Because she saw God, you know, in a different way. She had a different type of love. She saw him almost like the love that you have for her husband. Almost like the love that you have for husband. So Raname Bish. So when he sees this, he gets angry. He got jealous. She have love for God in this way. And he get jealous. So he wanted to test her. He wanted to test her devotion.

take some poison and he give it to she. And in a jar. And he tells she, say, he, you love he so much. Drink this poison for him. If you love him so much, drink this poison. I want to see he save your life. God, she talking about him. Her husband, Rana. I want to see he save your life. If he who love him so much, you think that he has the same love for you, take this poison and drink. Let me see what will happen.

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And when she drink, rana me pishibya mano amrit. 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And she drink. When she drink and she put on, he waited for she to fall down. And she starts standing up and watching him. That poison turned to nectar because of the grace of Sri Hari, because of the grace of Govind.

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It's Anand Kumar's who recited the Katha of Tanadar. And from the Sanat Kumars, of course, we go straight to the Manus, those who are in charge of creating one such who is a part incarnation of Bhagwan Sri Hari is Manu, and his wife is Satrupa. 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Raja Uttanpad has two queens, Suruchi or Sunuti. One by the name of Suruchi and the other by the name of Sunuti. 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He had a preference for the younger queen, Suruchi. And Suniti, the elder of them, had a son by the name of Dhruv. 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One day, the king took the son that was born from Suruchi, Uttam, and he put him on his lap. And Dhruv saw this. So he ran by the father too because he wanted to sit down on the father's lap. Pita ko god baith kar, tab pita ne unka abhinandan nahi kiya hai, but the father never favored him. Father never ever showed any affection towards him. Aur aarohan karne ki ichha karte hue apne saut ko putra Dhruv ji sunakar Suruchi ke raja sammukh isha abhiman vachan karne. 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You are a prince but you will never sit on the throne. That is not your place. 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You are born from your mother. And as such, you have no place, no rightful place here. 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And when you're born back from me, then you will get that opportunity. यदि तू राज सिंहासन इच्छा करता हूँ तब से आदि पुरुष परमात्मा आराधन कर. मे बी इफ यू डू पेनेंस गॉड विल लिसन टू योर प्रे एंड ही विल 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